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The people dem a beg me super DJ for more, because they love the way we play the art, oh dem a jump and jump like a ball.

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1: If you joined me last week in Emma's 80s Hour of Fun, welcome back. And if you're new, hello. I hope you enjoy what we're here for next hour. And this week is an electro-themed show, so get ready to hear some electro dance with surprises of other subgenres to electro. So, starting off this show was Professor X Saga by Professor X. It was a song that had quite the rhythm to it with repeated lyrics, but the instrumentation has got quite the beat to it. Now, if you've watched the 1985 film Breakdown, Dance to Electric Boogaloo, you'll be familiar with the tune I'm about to play, as it's by Ollie and Jerry with Electric Boogaloo, the dance mix.

started quite quietly, but soon got fast in tempo was All System Go by Jazzic. Mainly instrumental, as you heard, but it had the odd vocals in there for good measure. This song has given such a nightclub vibe to it. Wonder if it was actually a song that got played in nightclubs in the UK. Now coming up is a song that is very much giving space energy. It is called Boogie Troids from Mars by Troid.

You've just heard a song that I haven't played on my show in absolute ages. If you've heard the song E.T. Boogie by The Extra Tees, you'll just know it's definitely one of those songs you can't forget. Get ready for some pure 80s quirkiness in the next tune, as it's a song I discovered this week, and it's slowly growing on me. It is Robot People by Bill Williams and Billy O.

0: just heard some electro funk, which was No Stopping That Rockin' by Instant Funk, the Tom Moulton mix. It really did have quite the catchy beat to it, and what a lovely chill instrumentation it has. The word chill or calm will probably not come to mind when you hear The Invasion from the Planet Detroit by Planet Detroit, but electro dance will definitely be one of your thoughts.
1: Yo, it's an invasion. This is an invasion from where? Planet Detroit. Woo. Yeah.

When I heard Fix It In The Mix by Pretty Tony, I thought it would be a brilliant addition to the electro-themed show, as it definitely has the vibes. This next one's going to be the last one for my show this week, and it is A Bodywork by Hot Streak, which is from the film called Breakin', but depending where in the world you're from, the film can also be known as Breakdance. I hope you enjoyed my electro-themed show, and tune in next week where the 80s saga will continue for another themed show. And next Friday's show is a funk and soul-themed show. Also, just a reminder, you can now listen to ICRFM on our app, which you can find in the Play Store for Android devices and the App Store for Apple devices by typing in ICR UK. 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
1: And this is Terry Mackley with Cafe American, vintage music from the 1920s through to the 1950s. We begin Worrying with the Ink Spots and Frank Sinatra, and Not Caring with Jan Garber. We next have some gals from Cab Calloway and Nina Simone. We visit South America and Mexico with Ambrose and the Coasters, and then go north where we try not to freeze with Ruth Brown and Fletcher Henderson. Although we get warm with Judy London in December, we find ourselves in a snow scene with Fred Astaire. June Christie takes Romance, but Glenn Gray and the Casa Loma Orchestra want to hang on to their love. We end with Ooh La La from Blossom Deary and La Bamba from Richie Valens. In 1942, the Ink Spots were featured in an Abbott and Costello film titled Pardon Meister Wrong. In the film, the Ink Spots play singing waiters in a nightclub where they reprise their 1940 hit Do I Worry. This is the Ink Spots with Do I Worry, a song that has been picked up by singers and musicians in almost every decade since. The Ink Spots, Do I Worry?

Do I worry when the Iceman calls? Do I worry if Niagara Falls? Though you treat me just like dirt, you think I give a snap? Are my feelings really hurt? Am I curious when the gossip flies? Am I furious about your little white lies? And when all our evenings end, 'cause you got a sick friend that needs you, do I worry?

Well, that was a rather lovely way to start the show, wasn't it? The Ink Spots. Do I worry? Frank Sinatra now is encouraging us Not My Rube Bloom and Toad Cola for the World's Fair edition of the... Sinatra released this version of the song in 1954 as a single record, which was then included on a compilation... This is Sinatra. Frank Sinatra with a Nelson Riddle arrangement of Don't Worry About Me.

Frank Sinatra in 1954. Don't Worry About Me. Jan Garber led a band that was one of the precursors of the 1930s big swing bands, a band that was a bit of a nursery for young musicians. In 1927, Jan Garber and his orchestra recorded the Sidney Clare Harry Wood song, What Do I Care What Somebody Said? The vocalist is Charlie Warren.

the Jan Garber Band in 1927 with a little bit of 1920s nonsense. What do I care what somebody said? Older people in Britain, much older people probably, may remember the Billy Cotton Band Show on TV and Billy Cotton's signature tune, Somebody Stole My Go, which Billy Cotton first recorded in 1931. Ted Weems had had a major hit with the song in 1924, a million seller. Also in 1931, Cab Calloway and his band released this version of the song, Cab Calloway, Somebody Stole My Go.

Cab Calloway. Apparently, somebody stole his gal. Nina Simone now with another gal. The Gal from Joe's. The Gal from Joe's is a Duke Ellington number with lyrics by Irving Mills, although Duke Ellington's version is purely instrumental. So we might infer that Irving Mills, Ellington's manager, wrote some lyrics in order to scoop up some royalties for himself. Nina Simone, though, did eventually give Irving Mills lyrics an airing with this version of The Gal from Joe's that she included on her 1962 album, Nina Simone Sings Ellington.

0: is a smile.
1: Nina Simone with Duke Ellington's The Gal from Joe's. Joe also features in this next one, although not the same one, I shouldn't think, as this is South American Joe. The song South American Joe was recorded by Ambrose and his orchestra in 1935 with vocals from Donald Stewart. In fact, you can see the band with this number in a clip on YouTube from the 1936 film Soft Lights and Sweet Music, with an outrageously camp performance from Donald Stewart and some pretty mad lyrics written by Irving Caesar. This recording was apparently made at the Embassy Club in London, where Ambrose led the resident band. Ambrose and his Embassy Club Orchestra, South American Joe.

Every home he puts his sandal in makes the lady play her mandolin. Yes, Donald Stewart there with Ambrose and his orchestra, South American Joe. We move a little north now, up to Mexico, or as the title of this next song has it, Down in Mexico. Down in Mexico was the first single released by the doo-wop group The Coasters, a recording that got to number 8 on the Billboard R&B chart in 1956. The song was written by The Coasters' longtime songwriters Jerry Lieber and Mike Stoller, and Mike Stoller played piano on the record in a band that also included jazz guitarist Barney Castle. The Coasters, Down in Mexico.

0: crazy.
1: Yeah. And yet another Joe in that song, the Down in Mexico, the Coasters in 1956. We find ourselves definitely heading north now, or perhaps we should say northwest, as this is the Woody Herman Band with a tune they first recorded in 1945 called Northwest Passage. Northwest Passage was written by

Woody Herman, pianist and arranger for the band Ralph Burns, and bass player Chubby Jackson. This take on the tune is from a live recording of the Woody Herman Band in 1948 at the Hollywood Palladium. The band at this time included the legendary Four Brothers saxophone section of Stan Getz, Zoot Sims, Al Cohn and Serge Jaloff. Northwest Passage.

The Woody Herman Band, live in 1948, Northwest Passage. Ruth Brown wants us to be sure on our voyage through that Northwest Passage that we don't freeze. This is Ruth Brown and her Rhythm Makers with her 1954 hit, Please Don't Freeze.

Please Don't Freeze. Ruth Brown, one of the biggest R&B stars of the early 1950s there. If we did freeze, perhaps we could get some relief in this next one from Fletcher Henderson and his Roseland Orchestra, Freeze and Melt. Jimmy McHugh wrote the music and Dorothy Fields the lyrics for Freeze and Melt for inclusion in the Cotton Club Review of 1929, although all recordings of the number seem to be solely instrumental. So what happened to Dorothy Fields' lyrics? Fletcher Henderson and his Roseland Orchestra in 1929, Freeze and Melt.

the Fletcher Henderson Orchestra in 1929, Freeze and Melt. We can definitely warm up now, although we are apparently in December. It's Judy London who will be doing the warming up with a song written by Bob Russell, whose last hit was in 1969 with He Ain't Heavy, He's My Brother. This is Judy London from her 1956 album Calendar Girl with Bob Russell's Warm in December.

Judy London promising to keep us warm in December. It was snowing when Fred Astaire and Ginger Rogers performed the Jerome Kern and Dorothy Field song A Fine Romance. Well, at least on the set of the film Swing Time. Although we can only hear that performance on the soundtrack of Swing Time, Astaire recorded a solo version of the song on July the 28th, 1936, which topped the bestseller charts for 5 weeks. Fred Astaire, A Fine Romance.

0: Boy, what a romance.
1: Fred Astaire with a Dorothy Fields Jerome Kern song from the 1936 film Swing Time, A Fine Romance. June Christie is quite happy to take romance now with a track from her 1955 album, Something Cool. I'll Take Romance was the title song for a 1937 film. I think it's safe to say that the song has lost it better than the film. June Christie re-recorded the complete Something Cool album in 1960 in stereo, but this is the original mono version of I'll Take Romance, which I must say I definitely prefer. June Christie, I'll Take Romance.

Ah, yes. June Christie with a very nice take on the 1937 song, I'll Take Romance. It appears that Glenn Gray and the Casa Loma Orchestra now do not want romance taken away. By the time the Casa Loma outfit came to record Don't Take Your Love From Me in 1944, the song had become a big band standard, having been first recorded by Mildred Bailey in 1940. Eugenie Beard takes the vocal with Glenn Gray and the Casa Loma Orchestra on Don't Take Your Love From Me.

Eugenie Bear with Glenn Gray and the Casalome Orchestra, Don't Take Your Love From Me. Blossom Dearie has a reply to all of that now, and she suggests that we give him the ooh la la. Give Him the Ooh La La is a 1939 song written by Cole Porter for his musical Tubari Was a Lady, where it was introduced by Ethel Merman. It became the title song for Blossom Dearie's 1958 album, recorded with Ray Brown on double bass, Joe Jones on drums and Herb Ellis on guitar, and of course, Blossom Dearie, vocals and piano. Give Him the Ooh La La.

Blossom Dearie with Cole Porter's Give Him the Ooh La La. And we finish with some more La La La La La La. This is Richie Valens with his 1958 hit La Bamba.

You've been listening to me, Terry Mackley, with Cafe American. Vintage music from the 1920s through to the 1950s. If you like what you heard and you want to hear more, why not go to my website, www.terrygmackley.com. I do hope that you can join me right here for the next edition of Cafe American.

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Welcome to the Kurdish Hour live on ICR 105.7 FM, your alternative radio station. My name is Rez. Today we'll be bringing you three songs as part of the Song of the Week. These are sang by Tablo Umid. She'd sang Koçi Sur in 2016, Mentum Habit and Le Yarawa. The first song I'll start off by playing out to all your listeners at home as part of the Song of the Week is Koçi Sur, sang by Tablo Umid in 2016. Enjoy. Welcome to the show, everybody.

Welcome back to the Kurdish Hour live on ICR. My name is Rez. I hope you have enjoyed listening to three songs as part of the Song of the Week. These are Tablo Umid, Sheet Sang, Kochi Sur, Muntom Hebet, and Leyarowa. Excuse me. Now, before we move on to the next song, let's tell you a little bit about the Song of the Week. Her most popular song, in my opinion, was Leyarowa Leshochu Shenji Parowa, or Leyaro, whichever you like to call it. Alright, so now we're going to go on to the next song now. The next song we're going to right here is Hey Benaz, sang by the legendary Kurdish singer Hasan Zirek. I hope you enjoy it.

Welcome back to the Kurdish Hour, live on ICR 105.7 FM, your alternative radio station. I hope you have enjoyed listening to the legendary Kurdish singer Hasan Zirek. He sang Hey Benaz. Alright, now, before we move on to the next song, may I say a very big thank you to Chris Bate for presenting his Phobos Village show. Be sure to tune into his next show, same time, same place, from 1 till 2 p.m. for more Taste of Some Soulish songs. If you have any requests for him, please get in touch with either his Facebook or Twitter. He'll be more than happy to play out one for you. All right, we'll be mentioning up a couple of other people live on our show right after we move on to the next song. And the next song to go on to right here, is on sang by Karzan Faruk. It's Wutum Moro Maro Bo Garibi. I hope you enjoy it.

Welcome back to the Kurdish Hour, live on ICR 105.7 FM, your alternative radio station. I hope you have enjoyed listening to Utumorobo Gharibi, which was sang by Karzan Farooq. Alright, so now before we move on to the next song, a couple of other people I'd like to mention out in my show. Good afternoon to you, Alfie and Ryan, who've come into the studio. Good afternoon to the Battingham Bad Boy, live on ICR. He there is locked on the Battingham side of things. Hope he's going on pretty well. I hope he's enjoying the vibes out there as much as we're all doing here in our studio. Now, the next song I've gone to right here is one that's sang by Shahnaz Zahir and Taha Qadir. They sang Yanakam Bovadli Kirdam. I hope you enjoy it.

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I hope you have enjoyed listening to Yanakam Boat Lekirdim, which was sung by Shana Zaid and Taha Qadir. Alright, so now before we move on to the next song, here's how you can get in touch with me in the studio. 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Or alternatively, you may write to us at the following address, which is 16 Turret Lane, Ipswich, IP41DL. That's ICRFM, 16 Turret Lane, Ipswich, IP41DL. Alright, so now we're going to go on to the next song. Now, the next song we're going to right here is one that's sang by Miran Elihid, sang Meyaroa. I hope you enjoy it.

Welcome back to the Kurdish Hour live on ICR FM. I hope you've enjoyed listening to Meyarowa, which was sang by Mirshad Ali. No, sorry, it was sang by Miran Ali, Meyarowa. Alright, now before we move on to the next song, if you are heading anywhere else outside of Ipswich, you could listen to our shows for free on the ICR UK app. So if you want to hear any of your favourite shows, wherever you're heading off to, it's outside of Ipswich, then feel free to download it on Android and iOS, on your Android and iOS systems, operating systems. Now here we go. Now the next song I've gone to right here is one that's sang by Bana Shirwan and Yaravan Kazim. It's Agar Hati. I hope you enjoy it.

Welcome back to the Kurdish Hour, live on ICR. My name is Rez. I hope you have enjoyed listening to Bana Shirwan and Yarivan Kazim. They sang Agar Hati. All right, now, the time coming up is 14:42. Now, the next song I've gone to right here is one that's sang by Mirshad Ali. It's Mirshad Ali, Lam Lanu Lam Lanad Bum. I hope you enjoy it.

Welcome back to the Kurdish Hour, live on ICR FM. My name is Rez. I hope you have enjoyed listening to Mirshad Arihid sang Lem Lanu Lem Lanud Bim. Alright, now, time coming up is 14:45. Now, the next song I've gone to right here, is Burwa Arsalan Hid Sang Kham. I hope you enjoy it.

Welcome back to the Kurdish Hour, live on ICR 105.7 FM, your alternative radio station. I hope you have enjoyed listening to Khem, which was sung by Burwa Arsalan. All right, now time coming up is 14:49. Now, the next song I've gone to right here is one that's sung by Midya Hussein. It's Leto Ziyatr. I hope you enjoy it.

Welcome back to the Kurdish Hour live on ICR 105.7 FM, your alternative radio station. I hope you have enjoyed listening to Mirza Hussein's song. He had sang Le Tour Ziyatr. All right, now time coming up is 14:55 and soon coming to 14:56. Now it is. And to all the listeners at home, we've now reached the end of our show, so I'm going to leave you with one last song. And that last song we're going to go on to right here. And that next song is Shida Shil Butchwatkin, sung by Burkhan Horami. Be sure to tune in to my next show, same time, same place, from 2 to 3 p.m. for more tastes and Kurdish songs, more statistics, more details about the singers, other talents, how they produce the songs. If you want to keep on the bandwidth, the Cutting Room Floor show is coming up next. And the next and last song we're going to right here is Shida Shil Butchwatkin, sung by Burkhan Horami. Enjoy, and we'll see you next Tuesday. Ta-da! Goodbye, everybody.

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Just in case you're wondering why you're not hearing good morning, it just disappeared. I think I'm haunted. I think this office is haunted, this studio is haunted. So I've just started with Beach House. It's a track called Myth, and you're listening to Wednesday Breakfast. I'll talk to you after this.

Yeah, that was a track called Myth from Beach House, and that opened up Wednesday Breakfast when it shouldn't have done. But then, as I said, this studio, I believe, is actually haunted, so the good morning disappeared. So good morning, everyone. This is Wednesday Breakfast with me, Graham. I'll be with you till... what time is it now? Goodness, it's too early, isn't it? Till 9 o'clock. And at 8 o'clock, we're going to have our resident spaceman, Mr. Bill Barton from the Orwell Astronomical Society, coming to talk to us about all things in the sky and whether we're going to survive another month. Bill yesterday did a wonderful talk on... oh, my goodness. Buses. A wonderful talk on... Oh, what's his name? I'm thinking of on Basil Brown. I was thinking of a guy called Basil Jet. He sorted out all the London sewerage system. Bet you wanted to know that. But anyway, no, Basil Brown. Local lad, who was most famous for the discovery and the excavation of the Sutton Hoo boat, basically. And but he was also an astronomer. And Bill told us a very, very interesting tale about Bill and his astronomy mates last night. Where were you, Izzy? Thought you. Bill was in tears that you weren't there, if you're listening. Anyway, more from Bill later. As I said, you're listening to Wednesday Breakfast. It's just 8 minutes past an hour of 7 o'clock. It's a track called Les Nuits, which means the nights, as my basic French, from Nightmares on Wax. To gradually wake you up. Good morning. Enjoy.

That was nice, wasn't it? That was Les Nuits by Beach House. And it's 13 minutes past 7. And all sorts of noises are happening out here. Anyway, Izzy. Morning, Izzy. Yes. You're at another... Yes, I talked... Bill. Yes, Bill was... get your act together, Graham. Yeah, you're late, and I lost. You missed the early bit. I lost the good morning intro. It just disappeared. It just went up in a puff of smoke. So, as I said, I think this studio is actually haunted now. But anyway, hey ho. Yes, Bill gave a talk on Basil Brown yesterday. I thought you knew because I thought you favourited it on Facebook or something. But not to worry. And the hole currently have an exhibition about the moon. Yes, if anyone's interested, it has an exhibition about the moon. If you go in the hole, there's all sorts of big planets hanging from the ceiling. Wonderful. The Excel exhibition, yeah, I went in there, Izzy. See, I had it's only in one fairly small room. It's more... It tells you the story of all sorts of things from the moon rock and things like that, but also how animals navigate by the moon and... give birth by the moon, or not by the moon, looking for dark places as well. It's quite interesting, but very, very, fairly small room which you can walk around in fairly quickly, actually. But it's very good, it's very interesting. Quite a lot of info all piled into a very small space that definitely worth having a look. And that one's free, that's all free in there. So, and if anyone is interested, the hold is our records office. There's a better name for that, but I can't remember. And so you can just wander in for nothing and have a look. And if there's something you really want to find out about your family or anything, you can just go in there and find out for nothing. And there's a tiny little shop as well. And you can get coffee and nibblies as well. So it's well worth going in. I was going to say it's a new building. It is fairly new, but it's been there a few years now. Right by the quayside. You just look it up on one of your map apps. So there you go. Izzy, thank you for listening, and on with the show, I guess. Still with no good morning intro. Great big noises out there from, I think that was the rubbish man, bless him. I once, when I did 11 Plus many years ago, us oldies will remember 11 Plus, and one of the things we had to write about was the rubbish collection and the dustmen, as they were called in those days. So I thought I'd be really clever and write this thing about the collection of dust. And I was told that they don't just collect dust, but it was a joke. But my teachers or whoever marked it didn't see that joke, so I failed dismally. Anyway, that's another story. It's 16 minutes past the hour of 7. This is Mr. Mark Knopfler, ex of Dire Straits, in a track called Good On You, Son, or as they say in Suffolk, Good On You, Boy. Thank you.

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Cut it, slice it, chop it up to the rhythm of a Cockney rebel.

0: Mark Knopfler, good on you, Sam.
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0: I agree, Izzy. I got your message, yes. Yes, they encourage you to be more out there, be brave, and to say what you think and do what you think, and you'll get somewhere in life. And then as soon as you try and write it down, they don't like it because you weren't, in quotes, normal. Izzy knows what I'm talking about, don't you, Izzy? I agree, mate.

my favourite Irish band, or favourite Irish instrumental band anyway, featuring Christy Moore on that particular track. That's Moving Hearts and Faithful Departed.

That's Jimmy Cliff singing about Miss Jamaica, and ahead of that, Nina Simone singing about Mr. Bojangles. That's coincidence. 7:36, a reminder that at 8 o'clock, Mr. Bill Barton, or around 8 o'clock, Mr. Bill Barton from the Orwell Astronomical Society will be coming in to tell us about our chances of surviving another month without an asteroid hitting or crashing into Earth, etc., etc. Always worth a listen, is Bill. Did an excellent talk on I was going to say Mr. Bojangles. On Basil Brown yesterday. A local lad, you could call him. I might get him to give you a top up and tell you a tiny bit more about him. But in the meantime, it's 7:37, and you're listening to Imani Diabati and Balakai Sissoko playing that weird and wonderful instrument with 14,000 strings on it, called the kora.

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How's work going? We must catch up. And then we'll also catch up about going to Germany. I think that'll be exciting, won't it? I hope you can speak fluent German.

0: track called A Night in Tunisia. That certainly was, wasn't it? If you can play that instrument, you're a bit of a genius. It does have 1,000 strings on each instrument. That might be a slight exaggeration. Is a hit, a disco hit.
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0: No, it's not. This is ridiculous. What's happening is someone jostling when they're not supposed to. This is the disco hit. This is Randy Crawford when she was no longer with the Crusaders, but had a big hit with this. I remember seeing her once. So, those who don't like disco, come on, Randy, you can do it.

Nicole Atkins, maybe tonight. It's 7:48 or 12 minutes to 8 o'clock, if you want. Remember, at 8 o'clock, or around about 8 o'clock, Mr. Bill Barton from the Orwell Astronomical Society will be coming in to talk to us about all things in the skies. The skies. So, you say you're listening to the show, Niece, which is rather wonderful. Whereabouts are you? Am I on headphones, or where are you? And what's the work situation? Let me know. You don't have to let me know, obviously, right now. You know what I mean. I hope you're having fun. This is a couple of guys, David Spillan and Andy Irvin from Oireland, and David Spillan on the pipes, from an album called East Wind, which is their interpretation of music from Eastern Europe rather than from Oireland. This is called The Dance of Suleiman, and it's now 7:49.

0: our very own, the wonderful June Tabor. She's played Ipswich a few times when we used to have a folk club at the Rose and Crown in Ipswich. Sadly, it's no more. Used to have some all sorts of really, really good artists there in the day. As I say, that was June Tabor alongside the Oyster Band and a track called Pain or Paradise, and that comes from their album Freedom and Rain. And just touched down, his spacecraft has just touched down now in our heliport, on our heliport, Mr. Bill Barton from the Orwell Astronomical Society.
1: Good morning, Graham. How are you?
0: I'm fine, Bill. I don't know what's happened with the lots of noise. Anyway, yes, Bill. Bill, apart from anything else, is a historian, aren't you, Bill?
1: Yes.
0: He is. And we're wondering whether the air conditioning's come on, but it hasn't. It's buses, I think, making all that row. Anyway, Bill, yes. Yesterday, Bill gave a very, very interesting talk about Basil Brown, the... what should we say, astronomer turned archaeologist.
1: Yes, that's a good description.
0: I think I mentioned this last time, but he, for those who haven't seen the film, I don't know, what was the film actually called? It's just called The Boat, wasn't it?
1: The Dig.
0: The Dig, yes, that's right, and it was one word. Featuring Ralph Fiennes, who played Basil Brown as the archaeologist and the Sutton Hoo Viking boat. But this was more about... His venture into astrology. Astrology. Sorry, Bill, that's the biggest insult I could give you, isn't it? Astronomy. And very, very interesting talk it was, too. And Izzy missed it, and Bill was upset. I told Izzy that you were really upset that Izzy didn't turn up. But Izzy has apologised. I will just check, because Izzy does send in messages and questions for you, doesn't she? So I'll just check that Izzy is still alive and well. I think she is. Bless her. Good morning, Bill, says Izzy. Good morning, Bill.
1: Good morning, Izzy.
0: So, yes, a very interesting talk yesterday. Bill really enjoyed that. I didn't know, and all the contacts and the... very, very local as well, wasn't it? A lot of the contacts he had and lots of very interesting stuff. For those who aren't aware of all this, some of the stuff is... it's quite fascinating. You need to sort of look it up, or Bill could give you a brief... outline now if you want. Can you just cover him in about two or three sentences?
1: So Basil Brown was born in Bucklesham, just east of Ipswich, in the year 1888. And when he was only a few months old, his family moved to Ricking Hall near Diss, which is where he lived for the rest of his life. He inherited some astronomical reference books from one of his grandfathers, and in 1909, when Basil Brown was in his early 20s, he bought a small telescope to look at the sky with. But a bit like me, Basil Brown was interested in the history of astronomy, and in particular astronomical maps of the night sky, and so in the 1930s or even the late 1920s he started to gather material to write a book on the subject, which was published in 1932. But unfortunately the book didn't sell particularly well, he didn't make a lot of money out of it, and so in 1935 he gave up astronomy in favour of archaeology. And that's a quick overview of the talk.
0: And that was it. And that's when Ralph Fiennes took over, wasn't it? Basically. I did like the bit where you said, talking about that, he didn't make much money out of his book, bless him. And so he used the checks to decorate his house or something. In my head, initially, I thought he meant he was putting checks up as like wallpaper. But that's just me being an idiot. Okay, Bill, let's go to astronomy then, which is your tour de force, what's happening this month.
1: So, this is astronomy notes for July, and we're now in the middle of summer. It's either warm, hot, or unbearably hot, depending on your outlook. So, the sun is currently rising at around 4:35 in the morning and setting at 9:20 in the evening, and we've just passed the solstice, so the days are starting to get a little bit shorter now. And so by the end of July, the sun will be rising at 5:10 in the morning and setting at 9:15 in the evening. The sun is in the constellation of Gemini, and then next month it will move into the neighbouring constellation of Cancer. In a few days' time, on July the 6th, the distance between the sun and the earth will actually be maximum, although the variation is actually quite small, so it's not noticeable normally. The Orwell Astronomical Society were outside Christchurch Park. No, we were outside Christchurch Mansion in the park last weekend, carrying out safe solar observing for members of the public. And there was quite a large sunspot on the sun.
0: All right.
1: And some of my colleagues have actually seen it without a telescope, but with a thing like an eclipse viewer between you and the sun to make it safe. I've tried a few times, and my eyes are obviously getting a bit old now because I certainly can't see it, even though I know it's there. So, anyway.
0: Do you want to just quickly tell people what a sunspot is?
1: So a sunspot is a magnetic storm on the surface of the sun, and they come and go with an 11-year period. So we had a maximum a couple of years ago, so we're now in the declining cycle of sunspots. And one last thing just to say about the sun, things called dog days. Do you know about the dog days,
0: well,
1: Graham?
0: Well, there's a song called Dog Day Afternoon, yeah, isn't there? And a film mm-hmm. called Dog Day Afternoon. Isn't Al Pacino in it or something? Mm-hmm. Yeah. Go on then, tell us, Bill.
1: So the ancient Egyptians believed that the extra heat of summer was caused by the fact that the sun was in the sky, and so was the dog star Sirius. So different sources give different dates for the dog days, but generally they're thought to run from the 3rd of July to the 11th of August.
0: All right, look forward to that. Mm-hmm. 10 days to go.
1: So we've already had excessively few hot days, and we're not even in the dog days yet.
0: No, I know, Bill. Global warming, as Harry Hill once said, global warming, more of it please. I bet he's probably regretting that now.
1: The first planet out from the sun is Mercury, and that's in the evening sky. It's around 15 degrees away from the sun at the moment, and Mercury will be setting around 9:30, and then by the time we get to the middle of July, Mercury will actually be between us and the sun, and after that it will be in the morning sky, rising before the sun. And Mercury is in the constellation of Gemini. Moving away from Mercury, we come to Venus, the evening star at the moment, certainly quite prominent, and it sets around 11:20 at night, some 40 degrees behind the sun, following the sun across the sky. Venus is in the constellation of Leo. Our own moon, well, that was full yesterday, June the 30th, and that was the strawberry moon.
0: I won't ask, Bill. I think I get it by now, just about, yeah.
1: So moving on through the lunar cycle, last quarter phase will be on the 7th of July, new on the 14th, first quarter on the 21st, and there's time for a full moon at the end of July on July the 29th, and that will be the hay or elk moon.
0: Go on then, elk. Go on then. Is that when the elks give birth?
1: Well, or start mating or something. Yes. So it's North American. That's where most of these moon names come from.
0: Right.
1: So
0: yeah. So
1: that's where they have elk. Of course, in Suffolk, of course, we have bears, don't we?
0: Of course we do, Bill. Where are the bears? I thought they were in, what's his name's thing down near Manningtree.
1: Mm-hmm. So we have polar bears.
0: Yeah, we do.
1: There's a brown bear coming.
0: Is there?
1: All the way from Korea.
0: Oh, my God.
1: It's not in the best situation at the moment, but I believe it'll be much happier when it gets here.
0: It's bizarre, isn't it? I mean, for anyone who's going to London or just as far as Manning Tree Exit, that's all you need to do. If you pass, what's it called?
1: Jimmy's Farm.
0: Jimmy's Farm, yeah. You know, especially if you've had a few beers, you probably think you're seeing things. Yes, you can actually see two polar bears sitting in a field.
1: Yes,
0: can't you? Among other things, including elk. There's elk as well, isn't there? I think, or there's something. Know.
1: There's certainly wolves.
0: I saw the wolves. Yeah, yes. I took the dog for a walk around. You can go round Jimmy's Farm, and if you go through the woods, you can actually almost come right close to the wolves. My little dog was rather shocked when he saw a wolf, but fortunately they can't get at each other, which is good. But that's quite a fascinating thing, and I've never been. Have you actually ever been there, Bill, or just been past it?
1: No, I've been past it. I've never actually visited. No,
0: no,
1: no, that's not true. Actually, Jimmy had a summer festival even there. That was several years ago,
0: yeah.
1: And the All One Astronomers attended that.
0: Okay. Okay, I did. There was a doco on it fairly recently, because I thought, like a lot of people thought, well, this is just ridiculous having polar bears sitting in the sunshine, and it's just for show and it's cruel. But there's quite a lot of charity work and they're looking after, like you said, the brown bear that's not in a good state coming over, and they're looking at taking animals from zoos that are no longer viable, and it's quite touching, really. Mm-hmm. And they had lots of experts explaining how you can look after polar bears in the sunshine and things. But it is bizarre, isn't it, don't you think?
1: Yes, I'm old enough to remember when that farm was actually derelict.
0: Yeah.
1: So he's taken that on from nothing and built it up to what it is. It's been a great success.
0: It has. Yeah. Yeah, absolutely. I've still not visited. Don't need to. Just get on the train to London and then just look at make sure it's the left-hand window as you go towards London. Mm-hmm. Anyway, Bill, we digress. Yeah, yes. Carry on.
1: Sorry, carrying on. the planet Mars, that's rising at around 2 o'clock in the mornings, and we're looking forward to coming to opposition in February next year, and Mars at the moment is in Taurus. Coming now to what the astronomers call the gas giant planets, Jupiter, that's going to be in conjunction with the Sun on July the 29th, so the opposite side of the solar system from us, so not really visible at the moment. And then the last naked eye planet is Saturn, and that was in conjunction with the Sun back in spring, so it's in the morning sky, rising around about 1 or 2 o'clock in the morning, and that will be at opposition in early October, so that'll be looking good in the autumn. The International Space Station is still going around the Earth.
0: Bless.
1: Once every hour and a half, despite the air leak.
0: Has it got an air leak?
1: Oh, they've had an air leak for a long while.
0: Oh, have they?
1: Apparently it's in the Russian part of the spacecraft. The Russians aren't that bothered. The American astronauts get extremely worried that the whole thing is going to break apart.
0: There's an air leak over Russia and there's a small bullet lying in the corner. Mm. Yeah. Carry on, Bill.
1: And it's due for decommissioning in probably about 5 years. So it's getting a bit elderly, the ISS, so it's not surprising it leaks and creaks and whatever.
0: So I assume one day it will just give up and will they just have a new one, or are they building a new one?
1: Not that I'm aware of, no. Mm-hmm. So it's not that environmentally friendly, but there is a spacecraft graveyard.
0: All right, yes.
1: In the Pacific Ocean at the furthest point from America, Australia and China or Japan, and so when spacecraft that are in low Earth orbit reach the end of their life, their rockets are fired, deliberately aiming to land in this bit of sea miles away from anywhere.
0: My God, you imagine once we've totally destroyed the planet, which we're likely to do fairly soon, when the aliens visit our wasteland, all covered in lovely animals and greenery and all the stuff we've tried to destroy at the moment. They'll just dive down there and then they'll see all these bits of spacecraft in the sea and they'll think, oh my God, what a weird civilization this must have been. Carry on, Bill.
1: In the July and August, there are quite a lot of talk about shooting stars, and this is the Perseid meteors come round every year, and we start to see those in the middle of July, probably around July 17, and they last till the end of August, peaking on the 13th of August with something like 80 meteors per hour, so maybe one a minute through the night.
0: Ooh.
1: In some part of the sky that you're probably not looking at and you miss them.
0: Yeah, of course, always the way.
1: So just to wrap up for this month, I'm a trustee at the Orwell Astronomical Society, and as well as caring for the observatory at Orwell Park School, we meet at the Village Hall in Newbourne, and this month we're there on the 13th and the 27th, and there are a few other astronomical things to talk about this month. As we've already mentioned, the Hold in Fore Street is holding a summer exhibition, The Moon, Our Nearest Neighbour, which started a few days ago and runs until Saturday, September the 19th. And the exhibition is in a closed room with no windows. It has air conditioning, so if you're looking for somewhere to go to cool down in the summer, maybe Fore Street's the place to head.
0: Did you, have you been in there?
1: Yes.
0: Because, as I said, Bill gave a lecture yesterday, or a talk, and in the lead up to it, while I was hanging around, I went in there and had a quick look. I didn't really get a chance to look in detail, but it's quite fascinating, mm-hmm. isn't it? How animals have to try and use the moon to breed and not and breed in the avoid the moon at times, mm-hmm. as well, and yeah, it's very interesting, and the actual ceiling itself is outside the that little room you were talking about, has got planets and things, mm-hmm. on, hasn't it? It's all very exciting, especially if you've got kids, bring them along, they'll enjoy, mm-hmm. that, wouldn't they? Yes, carry on, Bill, sorry.
1: The Orwell Astronomical Society hopefully will be at Latitude Festival again this year. We're hoping to be there on Friday, July the 24th, and Saturday, July the 25th. So we might be showing people the sun or the night sky if it gets dark late enough. There might be some other astronomy-themed events going on at that festival.
0: Well, you know my address for sending tickets to me. Thanks, mm-hmm. to Bill. Carry on.
1: We can always sign you up as a member of the Orwell Astronomers.
0: Oh, yeah, I can do that, yeah. Well, thank you, Bill. I've got some binoculars at home as well. I'll bring, mm-hmm. them.
1: And lastly, to mention our colleagues in the Darsham Astronomical Society, Dash Astro, as they call themselves.
0: Oh, of course.
1: They are at two Village Fetes in August. They're at Bramfield on the 1st of August, and their home village of Darsham on August the 8th. And they will be showcasing their activities at those two events. And that's it for me for this month, and I believe I'll be back on something like August the 5th.
0: Okay, Bill, I think, mm-hmm. so, unless we're away. It could be holiday time at that point, but I'll keep you well posted, because I get told to go away, you know, right. at certain times of the year. Anyway, a couple of messages. One's just a very immature message from young Roland. Is that the polar bears or the polar beers sitting in the field? He's thinking, mm-hmm. of me and taking the mic, aren't you, Roland? And one from Izzy, which asks, what's the oldest map of the night sky that exists or that we have?
1: There's an object called the Nabra Sky Disk.
0: Of course, yes.
1: So it's possibly a representation of the night sky, or it could be a night sky inspired piece of jewellery.
0: All right.
1: And it's thought that it's a circular object with a crescent and some dots on it, and it's been interpreted that the crescent is the moon and the dots are actually the Pleiades star cluster. And off the top of my head, I don't know the estimated age of it, but it's a bit debatable, because some archaeologists actually believe that it's basically a fake.
0: Oh, really?
1: But there are certainly cave paintings in southern France that depict parts of the night sky, so maps of the night sky predate printing and paper and all this kind of thing.
0: So what's their rough age? What, in your head, what would be the oldest that you would know that's fairly genuine?
1: Well, for instance, the other weekend I was in Ireland, and we went to a Neolithic site.
0: Oh, right.
1: Which has certainly got astronomical alignments associated with it. And I think that was about 5,000 BC.
0: Oof.
1: So the site is actually older than the pyramids.
0: That's amazing, isn't it, Bill?
1: Mm-hmm.
0: I was in London last week and went to, I don't know if you've, there's a series of what we call smugglers' pubs on the east part of London around Wapping, and one is called the Prospect of Whitby, but you can go behind all these pubs when the tide is low and you can go what they call mudlarking. Mm-hmm. And thing. And I took out a bit of dark glass and it had engraving on it, and I got Gupta, as I call him, ChatGPT, I call him Gupta, took a photograph of it and showed him, and he tells me it's from 1870, late Victorian bottle of wine or something. Mm-hmm. Well, they weren't sure what the bottle was. Mm-hmm. But absolutely fascinating that you can find things like that. Mm-hmm. That's completely by the by, but that's just talking of age. Just have another message, so just in case it's for you, Bill, because it could well be. Oh, Sarah joining for the last half hour. Morning, Sarah. Sarah doesn't have a message for you, Bill.
1: Okay.
0: She said, I don't want to message him. No, she doesn't say that.
1: Okay.
0: Oh, nice to hear from you, Sarah. Thank you very much, Bill.
1: Yep.
0: Yes, that's hopefully next month, but it could be a holiday time for me. So we'll sort some date, don't worry. Mm-hmm. Definitely. Thank you, Bill.

Three tracks for the lovely Auntie Maureen for a change there, as they were quite short. All from the 60s, Auntie Maureen, you're right. Can't beat the oldies. That's me. The last track there was Skeeter Davis with My Last Date. Ahead of that, Buck Owens and his Buckaroos with Above and Beyond. And first up, Kitty Wells and Amigo's Guitar. I'm sure you're familiar with nearly all of those, Auntie Maureen. Hope you're well, Auntie Maureen. This is the wonderful Dizzy Gillespie having a night in Tunisia, and it's 8:34.

Dizzy Gillespie and his Night in Tunisia. Someone asked me who's the greatest guitarist. I don't know. Too many great guitarists. But I was at this gig at the Hammersmith Apollo, Odeon as it was. And Dire Straits played Sultans of Swing. And this is an unbelievable guitar. Enjoy.

Get tired out just listening to that track. Quite amazing. Mark Knopfler playing Sultans of Swing live at Hammersmith. Oh dear. Calm down a bit. Listening to Wednesday Breakfast, it's just coming up to 10 to 9.

The wonderful Wise Blood, do you need my love? Do you, Wise? That's Wise as in W-E-Y-E-S. By the way, it's 3 minutes to 9 o'clock. Yes, Sarah, they do look formidable, France, don't they? Anyone watching the football? Yes, France look favourites, which means they probably won't win it. That's what always happens when you get a team hitting form just at the right time, and it turns out, we'll see. It's the mighty whites tonight, apparently, boy.

Okay, we'll play out with Liszt. This is one of his three Liebestraums. Thank you, everyone, for listening. Thank you to the lovely Sarah. Thank you to the lovely Izzy. Thank you to the not-so-lovely Roland. Thank you, Mr. Bill Barton, for coming in and telling us all about the planets. Till next week, take care, everyone. Thank you for listening. Oh, and thank you to my lovely niece. Sorry, I forgot you, niece. Oh, dear. Thanks for getting the niece. I'm going to be in trouble again. Have you well, niece. Bye-bye.

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0: minute. I've got some notes on the back of an envelope here. Here we go. 9 a.m. to 11 a.m. every Friday morning, you can listen to the Rest of the World show here on ICR FM. I'm David, and I'll be playing you some top drawer offshore sounds. The Rest of the World show, the show that's much cooler than its presenter.
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Right, good way to start the show. That's Lunatic Soul is the name of the band, and that's called The Passage. And thanks to the person who saw me the other day and said they used to enjoy the Burnt Toast show, but I do the Blue Sunflower show as well now, which I've always done on ICI for many, many years now, and I'm broadcasting 4 till 6 on a Monday afternoon, and I may do a breakfast show one day, but maybe it's a stand-in one day, but see if we get on. Anyway, and welcome to the show, and thanks for tuning in. Thanks to everybody at ICI and all the DJs and techs and everybody else that keep us all on air on 105.7 FM and via the ICI UK app, and lots of different ways to listen, and via the website, and also listen again straight away via the website and the app as well, I think. Right, good. This next track is by Led Zeppelin. This is Dazed and Confused.

Yeah, good to hear that. And it's Led Zeppelin off the vinyl version of Led Zeppelin, and that is Dazed and Confused. And let me just get the album off the deck, and I can give you a bit more information in theory. Oops. And then, Dazed and Confused. And I'll try and find the date of that in a sec. I'll do that in a sec. And I'll come back to you on that one, if that's okay. Next track is going to be Switch on the Sky. This is by Mark Peters, featuring Dot Allenson.

0: Yes, Mark Peters featuring Dot Allinson, called Switch on the Sky, and that's taken from the album Red Sunset Dreams on Sonic Cathedral Records. Next track is going to be a band called Tama Toys, and this is I Will Follow.
1: Have you seen it?
2: Yes, I know. Wherever I look, there's almost nothing but conflict.

0: Yeah, there's Tama Toys, and from about 2020, about six years ago, obviously, and yeah, and I hope you enjoyed that one on ICR, which is Ipswich Community Radio, and that track was called I Will Follow, not the U2 I Will Follow, but I Will Follow. This next one is Skin Deep, not by the Stranglers either. This is by Nick Lowe, and this is off his album Labour of Lust. Here it comes. Yeah.
1: I'm just confused by love you make me.

Yeah, that's Nick Lowe off Labour of Lust. And let me just stop that as the vinyl version. Oh, it's gone into automatic mode. Hang on, let me get the record off the deck. It's done that. Oh, okay, it's very clever. Okay. That didn't, was it still did that? Okay, okay, yes. That's off the record deck, that one. And that is a track called Skin Deep. And not sure about the year of the Led Zeppelin track, by the way. It was 69, I think. Dazed and Confused, but don't quote me on that. I think about 69, 70. And that's off Labour of Lust from Nick Lowe, and that's called Skin Deep. And looking for more information. Can't find any at the moment, but I'll come back to you on that as well. Very small print on a label. Right, this next track is going to be... here, I've got the information. This is Del Tempo. And this is called, this is the Slow Dive remix. And this is by Sobrenada, I think is how it's pronounced. And this is taken from the remixes EP.

It's a band called Sobrenida, I think that's pronounced, and that's called Del Tiempo, and that's a slow dive mix, a remix, and taken from the album Rhymix's EP, or EP, not album, sorry, and that's on Sonic Cathedral. Next track is going to be by The Light in the Ocean, and this is called Coffee Stains. This is from 2020, quite a short track.

It's a band called The Light in the Ocean, and that is called Coffee Stains, and that's from 2020. Good track, like that one. Next track is going to be The Levelers. This is off their Leveling the Land album from 1991 on China Records, and quite a short track, this one. This is called The Game.

Quite sudden in. That's the game by the Levelers, and that's off the album Leveling the Land. And that, like I said, was from about 1991 on China Records. And yeah, a very distinctive sound, isn't it? Next track is going to be, let's get more information here. This is Unificado, I think is how it's pronounced, and it's the name of the track. And it's Laurel Meets the Obsolete. And this is taken from the album De Facto. Here it comes. Here. Fading in.

that was on Sonic Cathedral, and that was a track by Laurel Meets the Obsolete, and Unificado is the name of the track taken from the album De Facto. We're about halfway through the Blue Sunflower Show today on the air. This is me, Steve Mann, live from home, broadcasting live on Ipswich Community Radio. And thanks for tuning in. And we'll go straight through at 6 o'clock. And thanks to everybody before and after me and all the DJs and presenters on the shows and who keep us all on air. And everybody in the back room as well, as sort of want of a better word. But yeah, and this is the Blue Sunflower Show on a Monday afternoon, 4 till 6, with me, Steve Mann, live from home. Next track is going to be Sham Rain, is the name of the band, and this is called Ghosts I See, and taken from the album Goodbye to All That. And this is on the Soul Food record label, playing something a bit different, as we should do, really, I suppose, as a alternative radio station. But here it comes. Here.

Yeah, that's a band called Sham Rain, and a track called Ghosts I See, taken from the album Goodbye to All That, and that's from about 2008, which is, nearly 20 years ago, isn't it? 18 years ago. Next track is going to be off Mind Games by John Lennon, and this is from about 1973, I think it is, yeah. And this is Assumanar. I'm sorry, in brackets, I'll get the rest of the pronunciation right, ironically, okay, in a bit. But anyway, this is John Lennon. Here it comes. Here.

Yeah, that's John Lennon off Mind Games, isn't it? And let's get more information about that. I think it's pronounced a Sumasar, I think, and then I'm sorry in brackets. And that's 1973. It's John Lennon on Apple Records or EMI Records off the album Mind Games. Next track is going to be, just bear with me a sec while I get it here. This is going to be An Ordinary Day by Guy Manning. Here it comes.

Yeah, that's Guy Manning and a track called An Ordinary Day, taken from the album number 10. And I hope you enjoyed that. We're about two-thirds of the way to the Blue Sunflower Show. Next track is a band called Little Atlas, and this is called Paranoic. I think it's how it's pronounced. Taken from the album Hollow, and this is on Just for Kicks.

Yeah, a band called Little Atlas, and that's Paranoic, and that's taken from the album Hollow on Just for Kicks Records, and that is from about 2007. The next track is Amy Hollinrake off her Sad Lady Songs Volume 1, and this is Dulcimer Song, and in brackets, To Know Her.

Yeah, short track. That's Amy Hollinrake, and to know her in brackets, Dulcimer Song, and that is Amy Hollinrake, and off the album Sad Lady Sings Volume 1. I'm just trying to get the date on that as well, if I do this here, and that is from about 2023, so quite a new track. And like I say, it's a Dulcimer Song, Amy Hollinrake. Next track is going to be Midas Fall. This is by called Evaporate, and the band's called Midas Fall, and this is about 2018. Fading in.

ID, where you're listening to Ipswich Community Radio, and that was the Midas Fall, and a track called Evaporate from about 2018. Hope you enjoyed that on the live on the Monday afternoon, 4 till 6, or you can listen straight away again to the show via the ICR Ipswich Community Radio website or the ICR UK app, and lots of different ways to listen. 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Okay, brilliant. Next track is Lemonheads off It's a Shame About Ray, and this is the shortest track. This is The Turnpike Down, and this is on Atlantic Records.

Yeah, very short track, and that is let's get the album off the turntable, off the old fashioned vinyl, if you don't mind. And that is Lemonheads off the album It's a Shame About Ray, and that track was called The Turnpike Down from about 1992, I do believe, but don't quote me on that at all. Let me just get this next track here. This is going to be Ebb, EBB, and Take to the Stars. And this the name of the song on the album is called The Mirror.

0: Yeah, it's a track called Take to the Stars, newest track, I think, 2 or 3 years old. And that is, let me just stop that there. And let me just get more information about
1: one
0: that.
1: Morning.
0: And it is by Ebb, E-B-B, off the album called The Mirror. And it was released, let's get the date, last year, 2025. And it's a band called EBB, who are still going, still making records, I do believe. So it's good. And I hope you enjoyed that on the Blue Sunflower Show. Next track is going to be a band called Back, B-A-K. And this is called Life and Perception, Part 2, Through Blind Eyes. Nice little snappy title. But here it comes.

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Welcome to the Wednesday Club. I hope you guys are good. So here we go with this one. And hang on, I'm going to start again. Sorry about this. So here we go with this one. So hello to the people in a minute. So here we go with this one first. Here it comes.

Welcome back to the Wednesday Club. That was a lovely song from England's album, and it was Three Lies on a Shirt. And you know the people who sang that, Dick Baddiel, and you know everyone who's in that. Brilliant. So, is it coming home? Is it England coming home? Are we coming home with a trophy? I hope we do. And hello to every bookies, to Betfred, hello to Tom, Tina, Helen, Sarah, and Dan, and Sean. Hello to Denise, no, Denise, hello to Denise, Liam, Slim, Big Matt. Matt, Jason, Paul, and Tom, and a Chevy's Cheese, the foot. and hello to Nick and Neil, and also to Tom as well, and also to all my friends here, and the one person who we. Yes. So here we go. So hope you guys are good, enjoying the show, and. Come on, Ipswich. And don't forget, it's time to kick up on Friday. But we're going to do it Wednesday. Come on. Come on, England. Let's do it. And saying about Scotland, well, that's dreadful. Who's going to be the new Scotland manager then? Who's it going to be? That's going to be, I tell you what, Lambert. This is Lambert. You can't do that. Lambert. You got to see the greatest man, he's worth dying, you know. I tell you, Lamb will have it that. You can't do that. Or could it be someone who's stuck out, or Lamb, or whoever. So, anyway, guys, hope you guys enjoy this. And our next one is this one, Chelsea Dagger, here it comes.

Welcome back to Ryan's City Club on this lovely morning. And if you're hearing it for the first time, oh yeah. And hope you guys enjoying the show. But, Wednesday. And can I just mention a very personal thing, very nice thing I'm going to say now, guys. This weekend would have been my mum's 80th birthday this weekend, and I'm going to celebrate on July the 4th. She was born on July the 4th, and I'm going to miss her. I'm missing her already. So I'll play a little song after this one, yeah? And I'm going to put it on social media and hope you guys, you know, think of me, and I've been through a lot, okay? So this one's for you guys out there. Shafts to break. Here we go.

Hey guys, hope you guys enjoyed that song from Asia. That was nice. But anyway guys, hope you guys are good out there. And I'm so alive today. Well, I shall tell you the result next week. And hopefully we'll be in the next round of the last 16. Come on, England. Are we going to do it? Are we going to add it? Well, we'll find out who's going to be. If we win that game, hopefully, it'll be a good game today. But I'm hoping everybody's going to watch the England game on Wednesday night, Wednesday afternoon. I'm going to be watching it. I see if Lamba's in there. It's that Lamba. You got to do that. Like I say, I got some holiday coming up very, very soon. I shall let you know. So, on the 5th, I'm away. So, I hope you guys will enjoy that. Yes, sir. Yes. Alright. Anyway, guys, I'm going to put this on now, next one. This is a very good song. Here comes Chelsea Hawks. It's one and only. It's Thomas Tuckham Tuckle.

Anyway, guys, hope you guys are enjoying this show. It's really nice to be in here. But can I just say, I'm going to play a very special song now. It's not mine. It's my mum. She would have been 80 this year. In July 4th, Saturday weekend. I hear a song now. That really picks me up. I miss her. I hope you guys understand. Some people have been through what I've been through. I know other people have, but this one's for my mum now. This is Celine Dion, and because I love you, she loved me. I loved her so much. Here it comes.

Yeah, that was a nice song for Celine Dion, Because You Love Me. That's West, Best of a Mum. My 90th birthday, happy birthday, Mum. I love you. Love you always, Mum. Love you. And I hope everyone has a good time today and enjoying themselves, are you? If you are, good. It's a bit nice in here, it's a bit good. It's a bit good in here. So anyway, guys, hopefully it's tons new kit will be on Friday. And I to some people I know from D4, like Gary, Steve, Lee's mum, Carol, Nettie, Liam Smith, Lee Smith, everybody who I know. Hello guys, hope you guys are having a good time on Saturday. You know, but I'm celebrating my mum's birthday this weekend, so be nice. So here we go with this one. This is a good song. Hope you like this one. This is really good. There it comes right now. This is Darius. I'm colorblind. Here we go.

Alright guys, hope you guys enjoyed that one. That was Cut Up Line by Darius. Shame he's gone now, but he's a lovely lad. That's one of his best songs ever played. Brilliant. Wonderful song. And anyway guys, it's time to crack on the next one. So here we go with this one. This is really, hope you guys are going to be watching the in-game Wednesday. When it comes to the in-game. So I hope you guys are going to do that. Come on in, guys. Come on. So hopefully you guys are going to enjoy that one. And let's play the next one now, guys. So here we go with this one. Yes, mysterious girl, baby. You know what I mean? Here it comes. It's out of this break, man. Yeah, baby. Yeah, baby. Here it comes.

Yeah. How you doing, guys, out there? How you doing, boy? Let me take one out, and I'll put one in for you guys. I'll be the boys on in there now, boy. So, what do you think? England will get through, guys. So, let me know what you think about England. Can they do it all the way? I hope they do. And a message to old times, please look out for you know what, any what he did. Have you looked at on a social? You should. Okay, guys? Have a look on there. I'll tell you. Take you back what he used to, you know. Alright? So anyway, guys, let's get ready to rumble now. Let's read this one. Here it comes. Here's this one.

Anyway, guys, that was a nice song from Boys Own It. It was Baby Can I Hold You? Yeah. That's cool. Oh, yeah. Anyway, guys, hope you guys are enjoying the show. And, anyway, guys, hope you guys are going to be joining tonight. I mean, you're going to play. And can I just say, oh, birthday this today. Mark Conker, Conker Man. Happy birthday to you. We had a good day yesterday, and also to some other person. I'll tell you who it is. It was. Yes. Linda. Happy birthday, Linda. Have a really good day. And to Luke. Have a birthday, mate. Have a good one. Hope you have a good day today. Have a great night. Have a great rest of your birthday today. Rest of your birthday yesterday. Hope you had a good one. And hope to see you whenever you come to foot training in July. So see you there. Anyway, guys, I'm playing another song now. This one's a good one. This one's for Billy Boy out there. So here it comes, Billy. This one's for you.

Anyway, guys, that was D. Raymond. Things can only get better. Oh yeah. But anyway, guys, I got a few more. I got another song to play for you before I go. I hope you guys are enjoying it. It's so nice today. Come on, boys. And anyway, guys. And hope you have a good day today, guys. And here we go in the next one. I reckon it'll be 3-0 England. 3-0, 4-0. Be nice, wouldn't it? So here we go, this one. This is a really good song. Hope you like this one, guys. It's really good. See you after this break.

0: Welcome back to the last few minutes of my show now. So we'll play another song and then I'll say goodbye to you and then hopefully see you then. Enjoy your lovely day. So here we go. For this one, this is good. Here it comes.
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We wake up with Cab Calloway to find ourselves loving life with Georgie Fane. Noel Coward and Gertrude Lawrence are hoping to do some finding, as is Frank Trumbauer's band. Billie Holiday wants to blame the weather, perhaps not happy with Django Reinhardt's Nuage. Chick Henderson looks forward to a sunny day, and a Sam Lanin band looks forward to tomorrow morning. Memphis Slim sings of the evening, and the Bratislava Hot Serenaders of tonight. Elmore James is coming home, Fats Waller gets away, and Peggy Lee and Ray Charles can't be alone. And what better way to start this show than Wake Up and Live? Cab Calloway in 1937 with the title song from a film that starred Alice Faye. The Cab Calloway Band, Wake Up and Live.

the Cab Calloway Band in 1937, Wake Up and Live. The first recording of Willie Dixon's I Love the Life I Live was made by Muddy Waters in 1956, although it was not released until 1958. It was to become a rhythm and blues standard. British band Georgie Fame and the Blue Flames recorded this version in 1964 at the height of the British blues and rhythm and blues boom. I love the life I live, and I live the life I love.

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1: Georgie Fame's take on Willie Dixon's I Love the Life I Live. Private Lives, Noel Coward's 1930 play with music, premiered at the King's Theatre in Edinburgh on the 18th of August that year. After successful performances in Liverpool, Birmingham, Manchester and Southsea, it opened at the Phoenix Theatre in London on the 24th of September. The two main characters in the play, Elliot and Amanda, were played by Noel Coward and Gertrude Lawrence. 2 weeks after the play's opening in London, HMV issued recordings of scenes from the play. This is Noel Coward and Gertrude Lawrence from one of those recordings, with possibly the most famous scene from the play and the most enduring song. Noel Coward and Gertrude Lawrence, Someday I'll Find You.
2: What are you doing here?
3: I'm on my honeymoon.
2: Very interesting. So am I.
3: I hope you're enjoying it.
2: It hasn't started yet.
3: Neither is mine.
2: Are you happy?
3: Perfectly.
2: Good.
3: Are you?
2: Ecstatically.
3: What's she like?
2: Hair. Very pretty. Plays the piano beautifully.
3: Very comforting.
2: How's yours?
3: I'd rather not discuss it.
2: Oh, well, it doesn't matter. You'll probably come popping out in a minute and I shall see for myself.
3: Have you known her long?
2: About 4 months. We met on a house party in Norfolk.
3: Very flat Norfolk.
2: There's no need to be unpleasant.
3: That was no reflection on her, unless, of course, she made it flatter.
2: Your voice takes on an acid quality every time you mention her.
3: I swear I'll never mention her again.
2: Good. Now keep off yours.
3: Thank you.
2: Not at all. That orchestra seems to have a remarkably small repertoire.
3: Strange how potent sheet music is.

0: You always had a sweet voice, Amanda.
1: Thank you.
0: What exactly were you remembering at that moment?
1: Lots of things.
0: So was I.
1: What fools we were to ruin it all. What utter fools.
0: We were so ridiculously over in love.
1: And yet, here we are starting off with two quite different people. In love all over again, aren't we? Aren't we?
0: No. We're not in love all over again, and you know it. Good night, Amanda.
1: Oh, Elliot, don't leave me. We won't talk about ourselves anymore. Talk about outside things, anything. Stay with me till I pull myself together.
0: Very well.
1: What have you been doing lately, during these last years?
0: I went around the world, you know, after...
1: Yes, yes, of course I know. How was it?
0: The world?
1: Yes.
0: Very enjoyable.
1: China must be very interesting.
0: Very big, China.
1: And Japan?
0: Very small.
1: Did you eat shark fins and take your shoes off and use chopsticks and everything?
0: Practically everything.
1: And India? The burning Ghats or Ghats or whatever they are, and the Taj Mahal. How was the Taj Mahal?
0: Unbelievable. A sort of dream.
1: That was the moonlight, I expect. Of course, you saw it in the moonlight.
0: Yes. Moonlight can be cruelly deceptive.
1: And it didn't look like a biscuit box, did it? You know, I've always felt that it might.
0: Darling, I do love you so.
1: I do hope you met a sacred elephant. They're limped white, I believe, and very, very sweet.
0: I've never loved anybody else for an instant. And you love me too, don't you? There isn't any doubt about it anywhere, is there?
1: No. No doubt anywhere.
0: You're looking very lovely in this damned moonlight, Amanda. Your skin is clear and cool and your eyes are shining. And you're growing lovelier and lovelier every second as I look at you. You don't hold any mystery for me, darling. Do you mind? There isn't a particle of you that I don't know, remember, and want.
1: I'm glad, my sweet.
0: More than any desire in the world, deep down in my deepest heart, I want you back again. Please.
1: Don't say any more. You're making me cry so dreadfully.
2: Oh, No Coward and Gertrude Lawrence from the 1930 play Private Lives, with a little bit of Someday I'll Find You. The song A Good Man Is Hard to Find was published in 1917 and was initially made available as a piano roll. His first recording was in 1919 by Marion Harris, when the music that came to be called jazz was just beginning to assert itself. 10 years after that first piano roll, when a band led by Frank Trumbo recorded the tune, jazz was the preeminent popular music of the day. This is Frank Trumboa and his orchestra on October the 25th, 1927, a band that featured, besides Frank Trumboa on C melody saxophone, Vic Spiderbeck on cornet, Adrian Rollini on bass saxophone, Joe Venuti on violin, and Eddie Lang on guitar, with A Good Man Is Hard to Find.

band led by Frank Schrumbauer there in 1927. A good man is hard to find. From something hard to something easy now. This is Billie Holiday with It's Easy to Blame the Weather. Teddy Wilson and his orchestra, Roy Eldridge trumpet, Ernie Powell clarinet, Benny Carter tenor saxophone, Teddy Wilson piano, Danny Barker guitar, Milton Hinton bass, Cozy Cold drums, and of course Billie Holiday, the Teddy Wilson band featuring Billie Holiday, recorded on January the 30th, 1939. It's Easy to Blame the Weather.

The Teddy Wilson Orchestra in 1989 featuring Billie Holiday. It's easy to blame the weather. A bit more weather now. Cloudy weather. Django Reinhardt's classic Nuage. Django Reinhardt guitar and Stefan Grappelli vibes.

You're listening to me, Terry Mackley, with Cafe American. Vintage music from the 1920s through to the 1950s. And that was Django Reinhardt and Stefan Crapelli. Nuage. We lose those clouds now with Chick Henderson and the Jodos Band with Some Sunny Day. Some Sunny Day was written by Reg Morgan and Sam Kern. Sam Kern is probably best remembered as the writer of comedian Max Miller's signature tune, Mary from the Dairy. Reg Morgan worked with Charlie Chester, another comedian from the same era as Max Miller. They collaborated on If I Could Paint a Memory. Some Sunny Day, however, seems to have no comedic content. The Jodos Band in 1942, featuring Chick Henderson, Some Sunny Day.

Joe Loss Band with vocalist Jack Henderson, Some Sunny Day. We're moving on to tomorrow morning now with the so-called Billy James Orchestra, a studio band put together by music entrepreneur Sam Lannin. This is a recording from 1925. I've counted at least six versions of tomorrow morning from 1925. Arthur Field just takes the vocal in this one from Billy James and his orchestra. There is no Billy James listed on the personnel on this track. Tomorrow morning.

tomorrow morning, the so-called Billy James Orchestra with the authentic sound of acoustic recording, no microphones. Memphis Slim is at the other end of the day now on this next one. Blues pianist and vocalist Leroy Carr was the first to record In the Evening When the Sun Goes Down. That was in 1935. The song has been recorded by many artists. The latest recording I know of is that by Van Morrison, released in 2023. This is Memphis Slim with his take on In the Evening When the Sun Goes Down.

Memphis Slim in the evening when the sun goes down. The Bratislava Hot Serenaders now with the track from their 2018 album, I Like That, reproducing the music of the Gene Goldkett Orchestra. I say Gene, as apparently that's how the band members addressed him, but it probably should be Jean, as he was born in Vincennes in France. The Goldkett Band recorded Ya Coming Up Tonight, Huh? in 1929. It was a song from a 1928 film, Gang War, made at the height of Prohibition, when gang wars were all too common. The Bratislava Hot Serenaders, Ya Coming Up Tonight, Huh? Vocals from the Serenaders sisters. The vocal group on the original Gene or Jean Goldkett recording were Winkin', Blinkin' and Nod.

the Bratislava Hot Serenaders. You're coming up tonight, huh? Elmore James is just coming home. Elmore James and his broom dusters in 1957.

Elmore James, Coming Home. In 1941, the Tommy Dorsey Orchestra had a hit with Matt Dennis and Tom Adair's Let's Get Away From It All. The recording featured vocal group The Pied Pipers, a group that included Connie Haynes and Frank Sinatra. The Tommy Dorsey recording is a nice up-tempo swing number which features not only the well-known chorus, but also the verse. It covered both sides of the 78 RPM 10-inch disc, the label on side 2 crediting specifically Frank Sinatra and Connie Haynes. Fats Waller came up with a very different approach to the song, giving it a laconic and rather lugubrious twist. This is Fats Waller and his rhythm in 1941, Fats Waller Hammond organ and vocal, Al Casey guitar and Slick Jones on drums. Let's Get Away From It All.

That's Weller putting his own stamp on Matt Dennison. Tom Adeas, Let's Get Away From It All. Peggy Lee now is looking forward to a similar situation. This is Alone Together, a Howard Dietz, Arthur Schwartz song that dates back to 1932 from the show Flying Colours. Peggy Lee with a lovely sounding band in 1959, Alone Together.

0: Peggy Lee with a lovely swinging version of Alone Together. Ray Charles brings this show to a close, lamenting that Alone Together is something that he can't make happen. I Never See Maggie Alone is a song from 1926, and one would not immediately think of it as a typical Ray Charles number, but this is Ray Charles from his 1964 album, Have a Smile With Me. Ray Charles, I Never See Maggie Alone.
1: Maggie, dear, just won't go out alone. Seems that she must have a chaperone. When we go out, no matter where we're bound,

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Vintage music from the 1920s through to the 1950s. 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

0: that was Danette and Naturaleza, one of my favourite songs. It's quite a long track. I didn't play all of it, but towards the end, a North American Indian is chanting on top of it. It's all about Mother Nature, and I think that this is going to be so in keeping with my guest today on the Time Capsule Show. I've got Peter Watkins with me, and Pete has been in before because he writes poetry, and he's written a new poetry book, which we're going to talk about. But this one, he's written it about his relationship with the natural world. And I know where Peter lives, and when I read some of the poems this morning, I could just picture him walking through the Suffolk countryside with his notepad getting ready. I'm not sure how he does write poetry, we'll have to ask him. But he's also, let's give you a proper introduction, the co-founder of Inside Out, an award-winning arts for mental health charity. And if you don't know anything about Inside Out, go check out their website, their social media. They do amazing things for the community. But Peter also worked for 40 years as a psychiatric nurse, both in mental health inpatient facilities and out in the community. And I love what you've described as what you now do. You live in a meditative and contemplative life. That's put me in a really calm mood. I've been a bit stressed this morning, but Peter, welcome.
1: Thank you, Elaine. Thank you.
0: I mean, you have got a very calming nature.
1: Well,
0: haven't you?
1: Some of the time.
0: Okay. You are a human then, I suppose. But I mean,
1: yeah, no, I try to live a sort of quiet and simple and meditative life, really.
0: Because you've retired now.
1: I've retired, yeah.
0: So your time is your own.
1: Yeah, yeah, I've been retired about 16 years now, so quite a long time, really.
0: Yes.
1: But yeah, I mean, the contemplative life is really the way I want to live that now, the way I want to be in the world. And I like to live slow and and easy.
0: Yes. You're a great guest.
1: Which is difficult with, everything that's kind of going on in the world, really, which is...
0: That is so true, but we can only work on ourselves. And if we've got
1: Absolutely.
0: This inner calmness, then, you've come into the studio and you've sat down and you've brought a calming presence with you. I love it.
1: Well, that's lovely to hear. Thank you.
0: And do you find when you're out in nature, we're going to talk a lot about nature, do you find that's your sweet spot where you can kind of meditate as you walk, or do you have to sit down? How does it work for you?
1: I think walking can be a type of medication, meditation, a form of meditation.
0: Yes.
1: It is for me some of the time, and I like to walk mindfully. You know, to be conscious of where I'm walking, the sights and sounds and experience really of nature around me. So it's certainly, I like that sense of kind of moving through space as well. And it can be a very, very meditative experience, really. Yeah.
0: I mean, I know where you live, that sounds a bit scary, but I know where you live, and I've visited several times, and actually you're in a Suffolk area of beauty, natural beauty and colours. You know, you're close to the water, which changes probably every day. You know, you've got beautiful flowers. I think the last time I came over to yours, there were poppy fields and rapeseed colours. So we've got reds and yellows.
1: I mean, there's always something to see. I mean, for me, it's about, you know, a kind of relationship with nature. And I think that so often these days there's a disconnect between us and the natural world somehow. We've got to, what I've tried to do over the years really is to develop a respectful relationship with nature, and a closeness with nature, an awareness of the extraordinary landscape and natural beings that we're kind of surrounded by, really. And
0: We haven't even talked about the wildlife. We've talked about maybe the colours of the flowers, but then we've also got the sounds from birds, etc. And I know some of your poetry does feature the sound of birds. And where you live, you have swallows visiting. Tell us that story, because I'm not sure you've written a poem about it, but it's amazing.
1: Well, I have written about the swallows, but in previous collections of poetry. So I don't think there's a poem about swallows in this one. We've had swallows nesting in our garage for about 10 years now, maybe longer actually, and they come back every year from Sub-Saharan Africa, which is an extraordinary thing in itself, I think.
0: They come back. Yeah. They fly back.
1: They fly
0: to
1: back.
0: Your garage in Sahara from Sahara.
1: They do. They do. Yeah.
0: That's unbelievable.
1: Which is a miracle, isn't it? Really, there are summer visitors. They stay and until September from. Mid-April, 12th of April they came back this year, and they'll probably stay until September, and usually they have two, sometimes three broods, and they all fledge, mostly all fledge, head off to Africa again.
0: So they don't all fly off together then?
1: I don't think they do, no. Oh. No, they don't. They have to find their own way, I think.
0: Which somehow is another miracle.
1: Somehow they managed to do that,
0: Got your poetry book, right? And the title is just what we were just talking about.
1: Yeah.
0: As if everything were a miracle. So
1: well,
0: true.
1: Yeah.
0: Nature.
1: Which book have you got?
0: Have I got the wrong one? I think I probably got the wrong one.
1: I think you got the wrong book. Hello. My latest collection is called Some Glorious Realm.
0: Oh my gosh. See, the thing is,
1: That was the last one, actually.
0: This is the one I've been crying over this morning.
1: Oh, okay.
0: But I know you're going to read some
1: from this
0: new collection. But before we do that, let us talk about music. Let's play a track, because you've just arrived, and I'd love to know what your first song is going in the time capsule.
1: Okay, well, it's such a difficult choice to choose four songs, but... my first choice is Heard It Through the Grapevine. And,
0: I love this. Marvin Gaye, Heard It Through the Grapevine.

0: heard it through the grapevine and Marvin Gaye. What a great track. So, Peter Watkins, you have now written your third poetry book, Some Glorious Realm. Tell me what this one is about. Is there kind of a flavour of this third book?
1: Yeah, well, all my, you know, three collections are inspired by the natural world. So this is no exception, really. And I think it kind of reflects a deepening sort of connection that I feel in relationship with the, you know, with the natural world. I think in this book I really wanted to talk about the enchantment of nature. What I kind of feel and experience often on my walks as the enchantment of nature. You know, you can be in nature and feel a real sense of sort of gratitude for what you're experiencing somehow, and that's how I feel a lot of the time. And so many of the poems that I write come out of that experience of, well, I can't think of a better word than enchantment, really, you know.
0: And do you feel like there's some magic, something otherworldly as well about it, or are you quite grounded in your feeling?
1: I think there's a mystery about the natural world. You know, we think we know it all. We can kind of explain the natural world. But there's always, I think, something more, something other. And yes, and that's really what I'm interested kind of exploring in my poetry. And sometimes that expresses itself in a more kind of spiritual way, if you like. Wordsworth said in one of his famous poems, my heart leaps up when I see a rainbow in the sky. Mm. And so
0: you can all identify with that.
1: Yeah, you know, and that, you know, might sound a bit kind of sort of romantic but you know, there's a kind of truth in that. There's so much beauty in the natural world. Yes. Really, which can which we respond to, I think, in, you know, in an emotional way, in a spiritual way, and it does lift us. It lifts our spirit, our soul, if you like.
0: I feel, for me, if I look up at the sky and I see like stormy clouds, it kind of, it's not threatening. It's more wow. The contrast, the unexpectedness of them.
1: It is that kind of wow factor, really, I think, in nature. But, you know, sadly, I think we've kind of lost that over the years. That's part of our sort of disconnect from nature. And yeah, there's a real sense of awe sometimes. Yes. When you kind of experience the river. I'm reading a book at the moment called I Live Near the River, on the Shortley Peninsula, and I'm reading a book at the moment by Robert McFarlane called Is a River Alive?
0: Oh, really?
1: Which is a really interesting question, actually. Is a river alive? And I think it is alive, you know. I think it's a living being, really, the river. And it certainly features a lot in my writing, that's for sure.
0: That's yeah, right. You've got a poem that you might like to read for
1: yeah,
0: us?
1: I'll read.
0: I'd love you to.
1: Yeah.
0: Okay.
1: Yeah.
0: Please do.
1: Okay, so I think there's this poem sort of reflects really what we've been talking about so far. It's called When Something Beautiful Happens. Every day, when I look out from a morning window, or venture out into the world, the garden, or the fields beyond, something beautiful happens that fills me with gladness. I'm not talking about the exceptional, but the ordinary, the everyday. Today, a wren has fluttered from its search around the patio pots to a windowsill, and for a moment remains there, exquisite creature, looking in at me looking out. Later, I stood and watched fritillaries feasting on the bramble flowers, magnificent creatures, nectar drunk and replete. They remained there, opening their fine wings to the warmth of the morning sun. Sometimes, in the presence of such beauty, the spirit soars.
0: Beautiful. And the ordinary as well. Oh, I mean, I have a view over the top of Alexander Park, and it's just trees. I look in awe every day at that view. I just can't get enough of it, and it makes me happy.
1: Yes, exactly. Yeah. Those kind of experiences

0: you know, very beautiful, very profound, I think, actually.
1: Yes.
0: And I think we're going to listen to Aretha sing it.
1: Yeah, which is a different version, but yeah. Still the same sentiment. Mm. Let it be.

0: Oh, I love that. Aretha Franklin and Let It Be. So, Peter, your latest compilation, how long did it take you to kind of from start to finish? Do you always have like poems on the go and then you put them together, or do you decide this is the one I want to, compilation I want to create?
1: Yeah, I'm you know, writing poetry, you know, most days, I guess, you know. So yeah, not all of them sort of mature, if you like, or develop into a poem that I particularly want to publish, but I'm working on sort of poetry, poetic ideas, if you like, most days. I won't say every day, but most days. and it's, it's very rare that

0: a poem will spring into its kind of completeness, when you sit down to, you know, to write, right, you know, okay. usually it's, it, you know, it
1: takes will take few iterations there.
0: Yeah, definitely, you know, a lot there's always a lot of editing involved, really, yeah. You know, so I mean this collection has taken me about 2 years to write, probably.
1: But then, you know, you had a book launch earlier this year, and you had 60 people come to your poetry reading, which is incredible. You are very popular, and it was at the Unitarian Church. I couldn't make it, but you were interviewed by Ian Griffiths.
0: Yes, Ian.
1: Shout out to Ian. A fantastic fellow Welshman.
0: Indeed.
1: And and so you kind of read poems and discussed the poetry, which is interesting that people came. They loved it.
0: Yeah, I mean, it was it was really, really gratifying that that so many people wanted to come and listen to some poetry.
1: That's amazing.
0: Long may it continue.
1: Can I read one of your
0: poems?
1: You
0: please do.
1: I'm going to
0: try
1: and do this justice, but it's about Shingle Street, and if you've ever been to Shingle Street in Suffolk, you'll know about this layer or this line of white shells. There's a lot of alliteration in this, so I hope I'm going to articulate it perfectly for you. Here we go. It's called The Shell Line. The white, bright whelk shells, impossibly sculpted, all in a row, wind down the broad expanse of the wave-blasted brown pebble beach to the lip of the shingle bank, stopping short of the voracious and now calm sea. All have been lovingly laid there, any breaks repaired by those that pass. The story they tell is of healing, is of hope, is of peace, and the strong life force, wild and free, that calls us to such places.
0: Lovely, yeah. Beautifully read line, thank you.
1: tell us about that line. Tell people about it. They don't know. It is an actual line of shells.
0: Oh, it is, yeah, and it's been there a good few years now, actually.
1: 10 plus, I'm sure.
0: Yeah, I mean, it's... And if you don't know Shingle Street, I mean, yeah, do visit. It's so well worth... a visit, and yeah, the show line. So it was created by two women, both artists, who had been friends for many years, and were both diagnosed with breast cancer around the same time, and they decided to. Spend some time at Shingle Street as part of their recovery, while they were there, they created this wonderful piece of land art, really,
1: yes,
0: which, as the poem says, winds down the beach to the shore, and of course it gets. The shells get scattered from time to time, but people passing put them back again,
1: yeah,
0: which is wonderful.
1: Yeah, practice. Yeah. Go collect the white shells and lay them on the line.
0: Yeah.
1: Love it. So, what's your third piece of music?
0: Okay, so I'm a great fan of Eva Cassidy, and I've chosen True Colors, which has a lot of meaning for me, really. I love this idea of us finding new dimensions of ourselves and kind of expressing them in the world, in our lives, in our way of being. And I think this song beautifully expresses that. Mm.

0: True Colours, Eva Cassidy. And do you know what? I swear that the best conversations are off air. Now, I'm just going to drop this into the conversation, but we're not going to have that conversation. It's going to remain a mystery. Because I asked Peter Watkins, when did he become a poet? And it had to do with a crime scene and Wales. And that's all I'm going to say. You're going to have a bit of mystery around you
1: now. Oh, my goodness me. Yeah. I hope that doesn't come back to haunt me alone.
0: Oh, my goodness. Yeah. So I know you've chosen a poem that you'd like to read, and it ties in with your final piece of music, and it's about dancing, which I love. So I'm really looking forward to hearing this. So introduce it, read your poem, and then I'll play straight after the song you've chosen.
1: Yeah. Okay, so... although this collection is, you know, is about nature and the natural world, I mean, there are other poems in here, and one of the great loves of my life are the arts, all of the arts, really, and particularly dancing. So I've... I'd like to read this poem called Dancing with the Angels.
0: Lovely.
1: Surely our bodies were made to dance. Don't you feel that urge to throw off the restraining bonds and move freely, rhythmically, expressively? How did we become so disembodied? Our beautiful bodies are so much more than vehicles of locomotion, mechanisms for performing those necessary physiological functions. They express all it means to be human, our sorrows, our joys. Let's dance wildly, extravagantly. Let's dance sensually, slowly. May every dance be a celebration of the body, a celebration of our being, our living. Let's dance through life, finding in our dance a blessed grace, a flow of aliveness, a peaceful harmony, a bolder energy. May our spirit soar as if we were dancing with the angels.

0: I was dancing in the street, Dave Bowie, Mick Jagger, and guess what? We're out of breath, because do you know what? We were not dancing in the street, we were dancing in the studio.
1: Absolutely.
0: Not many guests do I dance in the studio with. Thank you very much, Peter Watkins. Now, I could keep on talking to you, but we've run out of time, and I was thinking I'd love you to share how people can get hold of your poetry book, how people can make contact with you. Could you tell us?
1: Yeah, I think the best thing would be to contact the publisher, who's iWild Books.
0: iWild
1: Books, yes. Yeah. So
0: we can put the link.
1: Yeah, okay, so www.iWildBooks, all one word, .com.
0: Excellent.
1: Take you through to their website, and you can, there you'll find how you go about ordering a book.
0: Okay, yeah. And I'm guessing you will have another poetry book available for poetry reading, and you're going to come back in the studio again, I hope, in about 2 years' time.
1: Yeah.
0: Or less time.
1: It'll be a very different book next time. I'm writing poems about mental health at the moment.
0: Are you? Interesting. It's got to be done, and let's not hide it under the carpet. Thank you, Peter Watkins, for coming in. I've loved your poetry. I got the wrong book, but you have given me your latest one. I'm going to go home and start reading that.
1: Thank you, Elaine.
0: Thank you so very much.
1: Thank you.
0: Special.

We're going to be friends, Thomas Law. So I wanted to tell you all about ICR and getting involved in Ipswich Music Day. But before I talk about that, I just want to say that Peter Watkins will be reading some of his poems at Christchurch Mansion as part of Music Day. There'll be about 10 poets there. So if that's your thing, go check that out. But don't forget to stop off at the ICR gazebo. We're right by the Grapevine tent. We're going to be broadcasting live. We're going to be doing interviews with all of the beautiful performers who will be performing, and also that will be live. So if you can't make Music Day, if let's say it's too far or we've got something else on, we will be playing out live, and there will be a recording. So there's opportunities galore for you to kind of listen to Ipswich Community Radio. And at the same time, just wanted to say that we had the Windrush Festival recently, and that recording for that is all on our Mixcloud. And we're really happy to be out there in the community and doing what we do best, playing music, talking to people, and also kind of showcasing everything that ICR stands for. Very much community, daring and different, as you know our catchphrases. Anyway, let's finish off now with Thomas and anyone

So that's Irma Thomas, anyone who knows me. So this weekend is going to be fabulous. We've got the Music Day on Sunday. On Saturday there's Maverick. If you like Americana music, Maverick Festival is always good. You can kind of see all these bands that come over from America playing in the cow sheds, and they do have a big open air stage, but it is an amazing local festival. And what else? I had a little mini festival myself in my garden last week. It was my birthday, and big shout out to Lockie, who performed for an hour, and actually one of our ICR members, Wendy Guevara, came, and she was singing with him. She's a jazz singer, and that was so lovely. In fact, I even got on the stage, any excuse, eh, to sing Country Rose with my lovely friend Anna. Oh, I loved it. I really loved it. So it was a wonderful weekend of music, and the other thing I love doing is art. So I did a little bit of art on the Sunday morning, and that was my birthday weekend done. So until next year. Next year is going to be a very big one. I'm not going to say any more than that. So I will definitely be playing out with this one, which seems quite appropriate. Rusted Root and Send Me On My Way.

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a very good afternoon to one and all. It's NTK, your favourite stroke warrior in the hot seat. Soul stepping till 5 p.m. Many thanks to the pre-love Chica for holding down the last hour show. We have an excellent time capsule. She always has great guests as well. She'll be back with you next week, Wednesday, lunchtime, 1 till 2. ICR 105.7 FM, all the W's ICRFM.com. But right about now, it's about the soul music, plus the funk, plus the boogie, plus a new disco, plus some reworks, several of them about this week. Plus a whole slew of Soulful House releases to get your feet tapping, get your pulse racing, and get your bodies on that proverbial dance floor. Remember, the dance floor can be your living room, it can be your kitchen, it can be your bedroom.

I'm gonna aim to entertain you this afternoon, bringing in those sunshine vibes, although the sun has not come out to play today particularly. We had enough of that last week. You'll be pleased to know it's quite a comfortable temperature in here today. I have not got the aircon on at present. Because the trouble is, you turn that on, you put the mic live, and you sound like you're broadcasting from the heart of the storm. If you know what I mean. Right, so ways to get involved with the show today. Firstly, there's the Facebook, Nick Challenger Kabay with a K. Secondly, you can contact the studio through the ICR Plus app. Open it up. Press message to studio, fill out the message box and click send. And the text line massive, I haven't forgotten about you.

0: 07507320105 gets you through. 07507320105. Lots of goodies. I said it before and I'll say it again, this show was a packet of biscuits, it would be a pack of Jammy Dodgers. Work that out. So the question remains, where to begin? I'm gonna begin like this.
1: Hey, yeah, so now, skin warm, okay, light touch, tight it, zip slow,
0: mirror. As in, okay. Nenorum, I think that's how you say it. There's no track, Sundress, one purple, yeah.

to this afternoon. Hello, love. We played you Mary Cross with Steppin' Together. Now this, Sheila Moore Piper, something brand new.

NTK, keeping it nice and upright. You're likely to hear things here first. Tell your posse, tell your crew. NTK doing the do.

We're not out of the woods yet though. Maybe hot again by the weekend. I'll keep eyeing that weather forecast if I were you.

0: Beauty.
1: That's Drea.
0: Possession. It's recognition.
1: Which I'm sure is short for Andrea.
0: You either see me now.
1: Hard one to catch.
0: I'll remember me later. And memories don't hug you back.
1: Around about a half three time. I have, as always, ICR Soul Show Guide to the Week.
0: Moving with the wind, like
1: I'm going to be telling you about a number of events upcoming.
0: Some souls don't circle back.
1: But after this next one, we're going to take a tempo up the notch, or two, or three. But in the meantime, what I played for you last week, you know what we do to tunes we like. We bring them back. Xavier Bryant, High Stakes. One word for you. Enjoy.

did warn you, there are a fair few reworks around this week, including that Sister Sledge, of course, Thinking of You with a Mike MFN Love New Disco edit, no less. Thinking that gives that tune a fresh lick of paint, don't you? NCK on your radio till 5, bringing you these upfront beats, soul stepping.

you want to get involved with the show today, Facebook, Nick Challenger Kabe with a K. There's the ICR Plus app. You can contact the studio through that, or there's the text line 07507 320105.

back in the back right about now is Chamomile. Not the tea. The French production duo. We're never coming down, that's the latest from them. Proudly II-free. They make what they term as organic funk. Make of that as you are, what you will.

straying into a bit of broken beat action for you now. Leon Ware. Surprised to hear that name on a remix like this, but there you go. For the Rainbow, the Roy's remix.

Bloody On Wear for the Rainbows, the Roy Zimba remix. What do you think of that? Something a bit different, isn't it? Sounds like Wipe the Needle meets Mark DeClive Low.

Soul Mechanics and Anna Marie Johnson. I don't want to fall in love. I'm in love already with a wonderful woman who's coming up at 5 o'clock this afternoon. That I am gonna dedicate a record to shortly.

I put myself to all the Challenger crew, them. 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

0: unmistakable sound, Mr. Teddy Pendergrass there.
1: Oh no!
0: Tell the world how I feel about ya. Another Mike MFN Love Disco Edit. Sounding mighty fine as well. Are you looking forward to the football?

we get through, if we get past the DR Congo, older listeners will remember them as Zaire. Those with the fantastic green and yellow shirts with the leopard logo on. Took the free kick the wrong way in one game. From 1974. That's them, DR Congo. If we get past them. Apparently we play Mexico in the last 16, but as long as we go, don't meet France along the way. They are different level, let me tell you. Now, I'm a proud Englishman, as much as the next guy is. But let's just hope we don't meet France.

where I get to dedicate my next tune to the presenter that follows me. She is indeed my much, much, much, much, much better half. People see us together and the guys sidle up to me and say, mate, you're punching. Well done. I'm talking about the one Dawn Challenger Cabé. Baby, this tune is, I think you're going to like it. It's the new one from Lucas Seto. It's called Ghetto Kind of Love. Check this.

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DJ Bacon, that's what he's called. More Rain. Borrowing heavily off Sharon Red and Orange Juice Jones. It's a grower, that one.

Definitely played for you last week. Laura Dean featuring Kev Wynne Richardson. We found a man. Dance a Kiss of Love. Just gotta tell you about an event happening Friday week at the Crafty Fox Buttermarket Ipswich. Dance with the Crafty Fox. A night of jazz dance, boogie, jazz, funk, afro and Latin jazz, courtesy of DJs Nikki B, Kilson and Joseph, the Crafty DJs. Time's 7:30 too late. It's absolutely free. So that's Dance with the Crafty Fox on the 10th of July. I keep meaning to go to one of those and I keep disappointing Nikki. Mate, I'll turn up one of these months. Maybe it will be this Friday. Well, next Friday.

something fresh for you. Aaron Ray. Sweet thing. You're locked in, locked on to Soul Stepping.

rather like that. Ruby Wood featuring Ella J and the Abstract Orchestra. This Thing Called Life. Come completely out of left field. It's amazing how tunes do that. Don't show up on that.

Aunt TK in the States, how you doing? And last but not least, taking it worldwide, for Sarika Kaka, Bhagat in India. As we flex, as we roll, as we most definitely continue, onto this. October London, new from him, Silent Treatment.

0: Y'all, he found me. He found that good thing, but
1: this
0: let me
1: is
0: brag on him
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0: Not just a man, he's a provider, a protector. He's the head, not the tail. What the words say, he's above and I believe.

0: boy's Olivia Dean. He loves me, right?
1: I got what you need, man.
0: Track in the back right about now.
1: Do it, do it.
0: Sounds of Troy Henry.
1: Don't

my sweet, gorgeous wife takes to the airwaves between 5 and 6 with Calypso Kitchen, 6 to 6:30. Graham Blackburn, he hasn't got the name for the show yet, but he presents the 30 minutes of classical music. 6:30 till 8, Steve Hicks, roll on the best of the pop punk and local music scene. 8 till 10, Neil and Pauline Scarf open up the doors to their veritable institution known as the Shrimp Shack. And 10 till midnight, Owen Thompson sees us out with Visions from the Dark Side. That's the way we do Wednesday evening on Ipswich Community Radio. So now it's time for this.

I know, that's what I say every week, but I'm trying. There's a lot of information to get out, but so bear with me. Right, so ICR Soul Show Guide of the Week. Basically, I list off the other soul music programs. I say who's doing them, when you can listen to them. Slight favour of what the program's about. So here goes. Tuesday morning. First mistake already. Tuesday morning, bright and early, 7 till 9. Is the breakfast show with John D. Now, while it's not strictly a soul music show, there's plenty for soul music fans is to appreciate. John's a funky sort of guy, so give him a listen, 7 till 9 on Tuesday. Wednesday, you're smack bang in the middle of it. I've been here since 2 o'clock. Where the heck have you been? If you're just tuning in, it's not good enough. Do better next week. I'm only joking. I present Soul Step in between 2 and 5 every Wednesday afternoon. The latest and greatest soul music. NCK, I'm not about what's now, I'm about what's next. So if you like your music up front, this is the time to listen. Tonight, 8 till 10, Neil and Pauline Scarf open up the Shrimp Shack, where seafood unfortunately is not on the menu, but soulful funky grooves most definitely are. Plus some beat poetry. Yes, you heard that right, beat poetry, courtesy of the Poetry Lamppost, that being Pauline. And if it's sounds like it's for you, do join in at 8 o'clock to find out what all the fuss is about. Right, to a Thursday now, Thursday evening to be exact, where Trevor Shave takes to the airwaves, and he's having a mod life crisis. He plays a healthy dollop of Northern Soul, ska, mod revival, two-tone. You get the picture. To a Friday now. 2 until 4. The chilled out mentor Matt Steady with the heist music. Chilled ambient beats, film soundtracks, funk, soul, rare groups. Quite frankly, he's the coolest dude on the radio. On this radio, or any radio. Period. And following the coolest dude is quite possibly the dude with the strongest Suffolk accent. Who am I talking about? Well, of course I'm talking about Millie, aren't I? He presents the Soul of Suffolk show, where he plays 70s soul, 80s soul, 90s R&B, and if you're very lucky, boys and girls, he'll play you a couple of new bits and pieces as well. To a Saturday now, bright and early, PH5. Ladies and gentlemen, I present the Soul Explosion. Tune after tune after tune. It makes me exhausted just to listen to him in a good way. And I don't know how he does it that time in the morning. He's the Energizer Band Bunny of Ipswich Community Radio. And then at midday, if that wasn't enough,
DJ Entice hits the airwaves 12 to 1. He doesn't do a long show, does Nigel, but he packs a lot into it. He calls it Midday at the Oasis. He plays a selection of classic soul with the occasional soulful house set thrown in. It's always a quality listen, and he's a thoroughly nice guy as well. Give him a listen. I'm back on your radio at Saturday at midnight till Sunday 3 a.m. for the State of House. 3 hours of house music in the mix, and I'm back on your radio. Well, what can I say? I'm a popular guy. 4 till 6 on a Sunday afternoon. Well, I'll be having myself a Soul Boy Sunday. Although I'm not gonna be live this Sunday because if you didn't know, ICR is providing live coverage of Ipswich Music Day. It all starts at 12 noon and it's scheduled to finish at 4, but these things are movable feasts. So I'll be putting a repeat up just in case they want to run over. But I'll be back next week, rest assured. And rounding things off, Dean H with Groovology the Session. And also, I have to find details of this, but Dean's playing out this Saturday at the Clayton Greyhounds with VIC, Dr. Timms, and special guest ICR's very own DJ Entice. I'll find a flyer for that and update you later in the show.

Right, that's enough of that. How about some of this? We hit that dance floor again. New one from the Sunburst Band featuring Tiffany Tazell. Sunburst Band means it's a Dave Love Lee production. This is a special tune, Reach for My Love.

vocalising on most of his tunes? Yes, you guessed it, Lisa Shaw. Welcome return for her. Falling Into Time, that's the name of it, and I rather like. You'll definitely be hearing that on the State of House this Saturday night, Sunday morning.

Lee several minutes ago. And here's another new release from him. Featuring Marissa Rose and Ron Carroll, no less. All Around the World. Remember the original of this came out in the Detroit, London set that was released last year to massive acclaim. This is a remix, the Redemption Extended Mix. Remember where you heard it first.

two down, one to go. It's a shame, actually, because I've got tons more tunes to play you. And an hour isn't just, well, isn't going to be enough, basically. I will do my level best to pack as many in as possible. Isn't that a tune? Awesome remake. Antonello Ferrari featuring Suleen Fleming. Donald Allen, of course, did the original. He is the joy. Wicked tune. Guess I shouldn't be saying that about a gospel house track, really, calling it wicked. You know how I mean it.

0: Right, that's enough of that. How's about some of this?
1: I can stop.
0: Zam Abratni, Bad Habit.
1: Stop.
0: You're locked on.
1: Boy, I'm trying to give you
0: to soul stepping.
1: You

Spanish music production duo with their debut single, as far as I know. It's called Heartbeat. Sending that one out to all the Summer Soul Vibes crew. Hope you got your tickets, guys. You're leaving it awful late. I'll be talking about that a bit later on.

last week, you could shut your eyes and believe it's him, couldn't you? Stephen Russell Hart, sounding like rather like a certain pop megastar. Lovers Reunion. That's a name bit. Sounding mighty fine as well.

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You take your pick, you pick your poison. Right, onwards we go.

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Latest from Disco Graham. Japanese influenced summer days. Well, the sun is shining. He's come out to play once more. Make the most of it.

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There are plenty of reworks, re-edits around this week. Must be the weather, that's all I'm saying. Diana Ross, My Old Piano. Kleiner Solby.

a day a bit further away in your diary. That'll be Saturday, August the 1st. The White Party.

It's at the venue Kersey Mill, near Hadley. 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

with a dash of gold. 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

think the first time I heard the original of that tune was on Saturday Night Fever. Awesome track. Sounded as good today as it did back then. Open Sesame, of course, yes. Mark MFN, Love Strikes Again. And NCK, Planet for Your Dedication this Wednesday afternoon. Are you watching the football? Kickoffs in just over 20 minutes. Come on, England.

amazing how a djembe drum can breathe new life into that particular tune. Of course, the Spinners, could it be I'm falling in love? DJ Ron V's edit of that. Still got loads to get through. Plus, we're going to be talking about summer soul vibes. It is just a week and a half away, people.

Cognito featuring Mesa, All For You, the Funkatomic and Francis Hilton mix. Now this new one from Barbara Tucker, Immaculate on the Buttons. I just wanna love. Can tell you without a doubt you'll be hearing that on State of House this weekend as well. Don't forget to join me Saturday midnight, Sunday 3 a.m. And no, people, I don't do it live. I get asked this question constantly. I don't drag myself up to Tower Street Ipswich at the dead of night and broadcast live. No, I pre-record and send it in. I'm more sensible than that these days.

done to me what it does every Sunday. It's run out on me. Maybe I'm crazy, maybe I'm wrong. We'll have to save the grand preview of Somersault Vibes till next week, because I won't be here Sunday, because ICR will be broadcasting Ipswich Music Day live. They say they're finishing at 4 o'clock, but I don't trust that damn more. And that's silky. What more can I say? I'm erring on the side of caution. That's become my favourite saying of late. To err on the side of caution. I'll be uploading a repeat. But I will be back. Next Wednesday, Lord willing, to do more soul stepping. And I'll be back, of course, Saturday night, midnight, as I mentioned earlier, for State of House. Gonna round things off with a brand new single from DJ Spen. Presents Saheed Muhammad and Sheldon Ray. It's called In the City and it is rather special, and it's incoming.

0: condition.
1: That's a debate for another day. Right, that is about the end of things from me. Keep it locked, because my dear wife will be up after the break with the Calypso Kitchen. And as ever, it will be a quality listen. So, until then, you've been wonderful. I've just been NCK. And I'm out of here for 5 minutes.

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kitchen, and I think this afternoon I wasn't here last Wednesday. So for those of you that did manage to tune into the show, you would have heard a selection of songs that was dedicated by my husband. He stood in and did an extra hour. So one of the things that the time, it goes so quickly, and one of the things I wanted to highlight this afternoon was the two Windrush groups and how successful their events were. So you had Suffolk Windrush Select Committee, and they were based at the Town Hall, and they were on Monday the 22nd of June. And you also had the Ipswich Windrush, and their event was on Saturday the 20th of June. And it was amazing at how that whole weekend there was just like, you know, something. The Windrush was well and truly represented by both groups. You know, obviously one was on the park,

0: through the community, through the town centre. They probably weren't aware of the Windrush event, but once they got into town, you couldn't miss it. The music, the entertainment, the words that were spoken concerning the Windrush event, it really was inspiring. And we just wanted to have a little chat about that, so I'm gonna bring Nick in on this conversation. So you obviously were doing a live broadcast with ICR.
1: Yes, we were, yeah.
0: And I think even that was tremendous, because actually just listening to some of the people, that actually happened on the Monday, but listening to, you know, I actually walked around and I had a little chat with some of the people that were there. And I think they were quite taken back, because they were getting messages from, you know, family that was abroad or living in different parts of the country, and they can actually hear the live broadcast.
1: That would have been the first for Ipswich. The first time ICR ever broadcast live from the Windrush, and it was a massive success to us. I'll let you into a little secret, Dawn. 11:15, I said a prayer to the good Lord above. Please, Lord, make this all work by 12:00, because it wasn't looking likely at that point. But
0: yeah,
1: it was a great team effort. We all pulled together, and we were ready to go by midday.
0: That's right, yeah. And I think, like you said, it was an experience for ICR as well, doing a live broadcast, because obviously now, you know, you can do it elsewhere, you know, other events that come up, and if you get asked to...
1: As we are Music Day on Sunday.
0: That's right, yeah. So
1: 12:00 to 4:00, don't miss it.
0: Yeah, so that was a good thing that you were able to do the Windrush in town, because, you know, you can only learn from your mistakes, if there is any. So, you know, fingers crossed.
1: And we learnt a lot.
0: Yeah, fingers crossed for Sunday with the Music Day.
1: I learnt when Juneteenth is.
0: Yeah. I think that came from one of our presenters, which was King Silky.
1: Yes.
0: Yeah, he was very, very active within the community on that day. Another group organisation that I want to give a big two thumbs up is the Sickle Cell Suffolk group, and they had a fantastic evening. That was on Friday the 19th of June, so we are going back a little bit, about 2 weeks now.
1: Yeah.
0: But I don't think I will forget that. The variety show was just packed with entertainment. All the performers were just on point.
1: I love the magician.
0: Yes, yeah.
1: He's really good. All the performers were good.
0: Exactly. All the performers were good. The host was excellent.
1: Singing man.
0: Pardon?
1: The singing bin man.
0: That's right.
1: From Britain's Got Talent fame. He sung songs about being a bin man.
0: That's right. There was a young lady that came on, and she sort of did a little jazzy yes. song closer to the end.
1: Yeah.
0: I mean, it was just packed. There was a poet, wasn't there? Oh my goodness. There was a couple of guys that did, was it Prophecy? They did a couple of songs, reggae tunes. And there was another young fella.
1: Jen Wee.
0: That's right. Yeah. Yes, and I have to say, and the food as well that was there on that night. Now, this was pretty interesting, because I managed to get a couple of meals for us. And one of the dishes was a chickpea curry. I didn't get a chance to ask you, how was it?
1: It was very nice.
0: Yeah.
1: It was surprisingly good.
0: What was interesting is that the young fella that was serving the food, he said to me, oh, you know, did you want coleslaw with this? And I said, yes. And he said, what kind, vegan or the normal? So they had two options, which, you know, normally you go to some of these events and... As much as...
1: Especially Caribbean caterers, one coleslaw suits all.
0: Yeah. I think now people are picking up on people's eating habits.
1: Yeah.
0: And so the coleslaw that I chose for you...
1: You've got to adapt to survive.
0: Yeah. The coleslaw I chose for you was the vegan option. Whether you noticed or not, I don't know.
1: No, I did notice a slight difference. But yeah, it was... yeah, it was a pleasant accoutrement.
0: Yes, I had, I think I had a curry chicken, and that was excellent as well. And that came with like a savoury rice. It wasn't rice and bits, it was like a savoury rice, and also coleslaw on the side. And it went down really well. I mean, it was just so nice to be able to have a meal. It was a well-packed evening, I have to say. So I definitely wanted to give Elaine and her team two thumbs up even more for what they did on the night. And also they also did a little remembrance prayer also, which was very touching.
1: Yeah,
0: it was very touching. And there was also
1: because they'd lost a couple of sickle cell sufferers in the last couple of years, haven't
0: yeah
1: they?
0: That's right. And also there was an educational part on that as well. I think they had a doctor there that sort of gave us an insight about sickle cell and what it means to the community. So yeah, that was definitely a good evening. So what I'll do, we'll come back, we've got some more

0: And
1: it was quite long, wasn't it?
0: It's a long song, yeah.
1: Some of these old style calypso jams are a bit on the lengthy side.
0: Yeah. Sometimes you either get a very short one and I'm like, oh.
1: Modern soca is like 2.5 minutes and you're out.
0: Yeah.
1: I get the impression that in the old days they booked the studio.

0: You know, if after work you're looking for somewhere to go and have a rummage around.
1: When is that?
0: That's Friday. This Friday.
1: Oh, this Friday?
0: Yeah.
1: Okay.
0: At Felix. So let me just have a quick look, see if there's any other notes on there. But I believe... Let's have a look. Yeah, Friday the 3rd. It basically starts from 3 till 8 p.m. So, you know, it's like an early evening... Late afternoon, early evening event.
1: Sure, yeah, I've been around for them before, yeah.
0: Yeah, and then on Saturday the 4th, now this is still in Felix though, at Beach Street, they've got an anniversary party with a cowboy and Americana theme. So it perhaps could be country music?
1: Yes, I shouldn't wonder. Notice my tone of voice.
0: Yeah, you're not too much.
1: Nashville's taking over.
0: I know you're not into country
1: music. And this soul boy doesn't appreciate it much, but yeah.
0: No.
1: I guess I will learn to adapt.
0: Yeah, I mean.
1: I'll get myself a nice Stetson shirt with a pretty shirt with tassels on it, one of those fancy pairs of cowboy boots, and I'll learn to boot scoot.
0: Well, you know, I think in life there has to be a combination of everything, doesn't there? We're all not going to fit into the same suit. Let's put it that way.
1: Yes.
0: Yeah.
1: And quite seriously, thank goodness we don't.
0: Yes, exactly. So going back to food, because Calypso Kitchen is all about music and a little bit of food and what's happening out there. So at the Windrush event on the town, sorry, in the town centre, outside the town hall, there was about three different food vendors. There was one called Greek Things, Greek inspired dishes.
1: Greek Things.
0: Yeah, things. But they also did...
1: Not things, there was no H in there.
0: But they also did a few Caribbean dishes as well.
1: Yeah.
0: And there was also the Smokehouse. And then there was another Caribbean caterer, which I didn't get their name, but they did predominantly rotis.
1: Oh, right, yeah.
0: Which I believe roti is, it's like a flat style bread. It's like a flat sort of style bread, almost like a tortilla, but a little bit more fluffy.
1: Yeah.
0: And they fill it with like a curry dish. It could be like curry chicken, curry goat, even saltfish as well.
1: Kind of like a Caribbean pita bread.
0: Yes, but it's I think it's a little bit fluffier than the pita bread.
1: Yes.
0: Yeah.
1: Yeah,
0: and it's round. And they also did, on that particular stall, they also did cakes as well. They had like a rum cake. Mm. They had some pastries. They also had some fried dumplings or Johnny cakes, as we know it. The other two stalls, which we're quite familiar with, I think I got you a spinach and feta cheese, like
1: yes.
0: a phyllo pastry type thing.
1: Yeah, it was very nice too, yeah.
0: Yeah, and I got myself a jerk chicken, rice and peas, and that was from the Smokehouse, and that was really nice. You got, you know, there wasn't any side dishes, but you just needed to fill that gap. It becomes quite a long day when you're out from, you know, from the morning into the afternoon, so that was definitely a hearty meal. But what I wanted to say also is when we were leaving, because we left the town centre on that day at about, it was after 5, wasn't it? Easily.
1: After 6
0: o'clock.
1: Yeah.
0: So as we were walking back, we ended up going into it's called Chopsticks, isn't it?
1: It was Chopsticks. A noodle bar, Chopsticks.
0: Yeah, Chopsticks on the way, going back to the car, and
1: and you can pick your size of box, and you can fill it with whatever you like, which appealed to me.
0: Yeah, definitely. And what was good was that they had two vegetarian dishes, didn't they, that were on offer.
1: They had one soy based and one plant based, I think.
0: It was like a beef, wasn't it, plant based beef strips, something
1: teriyaki.
0: Yeah And the other one was a tofu. Was that like a sweet and sour? I can't remember.
1: Yeah, they had the plant-based teriyaki and tofu seed, sweet and sour.
0: Sweet and sour, yes. And I had a coconut chicken, which was really nice. I had the noodles, Nick had the rice as your base. You choose your base, either the rice, egg fried rice or noodles. And I had the noodles with a coconut chicken. And then I had a second option, which was, I think that was the sweet and sour chicken is what I chose.
1: I suspect many noodle bars operate in a similar manner.
0: Yeah, they didn't have that many. I thought they would have had, they did have a vegetable dish. They had a potato, like a fried potato dish also. And the prices weren't too bad. So,
1: no, they weren't.
0: You know, you were looking at, £8 and up. But that was our Windrush day. We basically had takeaway meals from morning till night. It is good to sort of try, you know, the local cuisines as well as any other food options out there. But we also wanted to highlight a couple of events coming up. So if I do the first one, because this is, I'm going into August. So Saturday, the 8th of August, there's going to be a park event. It's called Summer Colours. And this is to celebrate Jamaica's 64th Independence Day. Now, there has been, this is going to be their fifth year. And basically there's going to be face painting, bouncy castles, there'll be a fruit stall, which I've seen before. And the fruit stall, it's basically going to be a lot of Caribbean style fruits and vegetables.
1: Oh, okay.
0: Yeah, there's going to be a dominoes tournament set up, a five-a-side football, there'll be a donut stall, that's interesting, and obviously an ice cream van, because we're going to need it if the weather continues like this.
1: And where is this taking place?
0: So, this is going to be at the Bourne Vale Club, Halifax Road, and that's at Ipswich. I'll give you the postcode, IP28RE. And it starts from 12 p.m. till late. So, lots of entertainment as usual. You're going to have a selection of DJs. But I will come back to this because it's not until Saturday, the 8th of August, and then I can give you some more information on

0: 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Free entry, all welcome for one big multicultural festival.
1: Okay, so with that, and we'll come back. We'll also, you know, throughout the next Wednesdays coming up, I'll do a little reminder of any other events coming up right here in Ipswich. So I'm going to take you to Dennis Brown, and this is

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11: Good evening and welcome to Not the Naked Football Show yet again, as we're in close season. At least we are for Ipswich Town, not the World Cup, of course. We've got still a lot of that to go. But I've been playing classical music every week to cover, and this week's no different. I believe we're on to Classical Naked number 8 this week. I'm going to start with a track entitled Snow Prelude number 3. I think that's very apt in this weather, isn't it? By Dalal. Sit back, relax, and enjoy.

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1: 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I'm David and I'll be playing you some top drawer offshore sounds. 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

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And this week's show started with the brand new one from the Dead Reds. That was Empire. And straight after the Dead Reds, we heard from Queen of Uncool with Pay for This. So, good start to the show there with the Dead Reds and Queen of Uncool. And next up, we're going to hear from St. Lucifer with their single The Witching Hour. So here's St. Lucifer.

Remember what I told you about talking to the guardians of the graveyard? Let me tell you, if you want to bury this one.

Marcus. I'm coming back to you today to tell you about a spell that I do for horrible people in this world, and it's called Stay Bitten. It's an evil spell of revenge.

Eye Atlas with their single Three Eye Atlas, and before Eye Atlas we heard from St. Lucifer with The Witching Hour. Okay, moving from Eye Atlas now on to Rio with their single Marionette. There's Rio.

Silver Dollar Room with Come Morning, and before Silver Dollar Room we heard from Rio with Marionette. Right, from Silver Dollar Room, next up we're going to hear from Snowdrop with Midnight Afternoon. So here's Snowdrop.

That was a new single from Kelowna. That was Insanity. And before Kelowna, we heard from Snowdrop with Midnight Afternoon. Right, from Kelowna now on to Moxie's new release, Bonfire. So here's Moxie's.

That was the Radio Addicts with Let's Party Like It's the 90s. And before the Radio Addicts, we heard from Moxie's with their new single Bonfire. Right, from the Radio Addicts onto the Falls with their new release Loaded Gun. So here's the Falls.

that was The Surge with the track See Your Face, taken from their Meow LP. And before The Surge, we heard from The Fools with Loaded Gun. Right, from The Surge, we're going to move along next with Vagabond, and then you release Pretty Boy. So here's Vagabond.

That was Johnny Couch with Overwhelmed, taken from the Where the Sidewalk Ends LP. And before Johnny Couch, we heard from Vagabond with Pretty Boy. Right, and from Johnny Couch, we can move things along next with Mark Casser and The Slight Return, and their new single, Shake, Move, Groove. So here's Mark Casser and The Slight Return.

That was Circle of Origin with a new single, Watching the Wall. And before Circle of Origin, we heard from Mark Casser and The Slight Return with Shake, Move, Groove. Right, from Circle of Origin on to Dead Reynolds, new single from them. This track is Someone Else. So here's Dead Reynolds.

That's a new single from Floods of Spin. That track was Weapons of Mass Distraction. And before Floods of Spin, we had from Dead Reynolds with Someone Else. Right, from Floods of Spin, next up we're going to hear from No One, and then you release Transparent. So here's No One.

that's new release from East Electric. That's You Shall Pay. And before East Electric, we heard from No One with Transparent. Right then, from East Electric, we move things along with Modern Haze and their single What Do You Want Me to Say? Yes, so here's Modern Haze.

That was Split Keys with Lightning, and before Split Keys we heard from Modern Haze. What do you want me to say? Okay, about time for me to wrap things up for the night. So this is Steve on the Roland Show on Ipswich Community Radio 105.7 FM and ipswich.com, and also check out the Roland Show on Facebook as well for old shows, pick up old recordings. Yes, and I'm going to leave you with a bit of Vulgarism, the latest release, Regret Nothing. Yep, so thanks for listening. Good night, see you on the Roland Show, and here's Vulgarism.

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summertime, and I'm feeling very mellow. 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Summertime, and I've been feeling very, very hot. Has cooled down a little bit this week, so it's rather pleasant, really. Then again, I believe it's going to get hotter again. Climate crisis. Next up, we got Takuru Okada. 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

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This one is just called Funky.

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That was called Cauldron. Before that, Giovanni. D'Amico. Look at yourself, sugar bar. One from Ramsey Lewis. Spring High.

we started off the show with Summertime. This one's Spring High. Next one's Autumn Jewel. I don't think there's any winter in this week's

And sound there are Travis Biggs. Autumn Jewel. This one's called Pelican City.

That was Almond, Mamila Soweto, with Pelican City. Next one's got a strange title, Exquisite Torture. David Liebman.

the Manager by Lilo featuring Hello. How about one from Herbie Hancock? Stars in Your Eyes. Not Stars in Your Eyes special, but Stars in Your Eyes. Who are you going to be today?

Justo for Mario. 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Nice little groove there. Talking about grooves. This one's called Contemplation.

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Mike Westbrook. 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

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It's called Gum Gum. 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

in the Shrimp Shack for this week. Have a great one next week. 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Till then, have a good week. Good night.

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Hello, hello, hello, and welcome to Visions from the Dark Side. And that was Luna Aurora from the album Weltengänger from 1996. A song called Wandre de Feuermondes. Big thank you to Neil for the previous 2 hours of sizzling shenanigans in the Shrimp Shack, leading very nicely onto my own cavalcade of cacophony. So, what have I got for you this week? Brand new tracks by Dichotomy, by Coprolith, by Necromunga, and by Hasserot, as well as the usual selection of moldy oldies, classics, and obscurities. So let us get things going. This is Solus Rex, the release, The Duelist's Monologue, the year 2024, the song, The Iron Crown.

classic Danish DM there for you. Maceration from the album A Serenade of Agony from 1992, a song called The Mind Rampant. And before that, The Iron Crown, a song by Solus Rex from the album The Duelist's Monologue from 2024. Right, time for a brand new one. This is Dichotomy, their album bizarrely titled Lucifer Owns the Fence. And that's our 3rd of July. This one's called The Antithesis.

US Thrashers, Morbid Cross there from the EP Denied Salvation from 2024, a song called Night Solace. And before that, we had Dichotomy from the album Lucifer Owns the Fence out on the 3rd of July, a song called The Antithesis. Right, to Germany now. This is Yunon, the album.

slow sellers of sludge known as Of Darkness there from the album Missa Tridentia out earlier this year. No, in fact, it was 2023. My bad. Song called Desire. And for that, Yunon from the album The Golden Citadel of the Astral Sphere out earlier this year. Song called Uten Glutmond. Right. To Canada. This is Coprolith from their, I believe it's a demo, known as Putrescent, and that's out 3rd of July. This one is called Possessed by Incoherent Violent Suggestion.

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This is I.

some more wonderful vintage death metal there. Morpheus Descends from the album Ritual of Infinity from 1992, a song called Enthralled to Serve. And before that, Coprolith from the album Putrescence, out on the 3rd of July, a song called Possessed by Incoherent Violent Suggestions. And now we cross over, see what I did there, into some thrash territory from Portugal. This is Yantara, the album Anti-Control, the year 2024, a song called

Demons, Grethia, from the album The Festering Triad, the title track, my friends, and that was from earlier this year. And before that, we had Yantara from the album, or EP, possibly one of the two, called Anti-Control, and that was from 2024, and the song was called Anti-Control. Right, to Bulgaria now. This is Necromonger. The album Emanation of the Dying Perceptions is out on the 9th of July. This one's called Born in Grave. Works.

Deutsche Demons, Morast, there from the album Fentanyl from 2025, a song called On Pyre, and before that Necromonger from the album Emanation of the Dying Perceptions, out on the 9th of July, a song called Born in Grave Wax. Right, heaping the death metal vintage now. 1992 is my favourite year at the moment. This is Epitaph from the album Seeming Salvation, tune called 3, 2.

from Portugal there. A Raging Slayer from the album Catatonic Symphony from 2025. A song called To Suffer Is To Breathe. And before that, Epitaph from the album Seeming Salvation from 1992. A song called Pray to Dismay. Right, back to the US now. This is Hasarot. Their album Advent of Suffering is out on the 10th of July. This one is known as Advent of Suffering.

Swedish Sickos, Corford there from the album Mörk Attacker Livet Slus from earlier this year, a song called The Weight of Continuing, and for that Hasarot from the album Advent of Suffering, the title track My Friends, and that is out on the 10th of July. Right, to Greece now for some ghoulery. This is Ethereal Scream. Their self-titled release came out in 2024. This one is Pernicious Cruel.

High Speed Death, their very appropriately named band from the album Damned Genesis from way back in 1991, a song called Destructive Creation, and before that, God Dethroned from the album The Christ Hunt from 1992, a song called Hordes of Lucifer, and before that, Ethereal Scream, with the album Ethereal Scream from the year 2024, a song called Pernicious Crucifixion. Right. But fear ye not, I shall return. Same bat time, same bat channel, leaving you this fine, fine, fine eve with some demo. Yes, this is from the album Puritanical Euphoric Misanthropia, Kings of the Carnival Creation.

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